Did you know that controlled or prescribed burns are an important tool to reduce the impacts of wildfires, including smoke? Prescribed fires generally produce less smoke and reduce the risk of out-of-control wildfires.

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Prescribed fires generally produce less smoke and reduce the risk of out-of-control wildfires.

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1: Road construction work continues throughout the year, weather permitting and sometimes weather related. Humboldt County Public Works reminds you to be cautious while driving in construction zones or where there's roadside maintenance. Utility work will be occurring on Highway 101 at the Dimmock Road undercrossing Mondays through Fridays between the hours of 6 a.m. to 7 p.m. There will be moving southbound shoulder closures during that 12-hour period. For folks driving near the Salmon Creek Bridge and the Myers Flat separation, more pavement work will be continuing Mondays through Fridays between the hours of 6 a.m. to 8 p.m. Mondays through Fridays. More lane closures with full ramp closures will be in effect at the Salmon Creek Road, so drivers will need to use alternate routes for those ramp closures. And more right lane closures will still be in effect on 6th Street in Eureka near Eureka City Hall with minor to moderate traffic slowdowns. Humboldt County Public Works shares that many road workers are injured throughout the year by unsafe and inattentive drivers. Please keep your eyes on the road and always drive safely.
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5: The school year is off to a terrific start, and Deacon Dance has been reminding the student body and our staff that God asks us to be good and beautiful, to be authentic and true. 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

Did you know that controlled or prescribed burns are an important tool to reduce the impacts of wildfires, including smoke? Prescribed fires generally produce less smoke and reduce the risk of out-of-control wildfires.

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1: Road construction work continues throughout the year, weather permitting and sometimes weather related. Humboldt County Public Works reminds you to be cautious while driving in construction zones or where there's roadside maintenance. Utility work will be occurring on Highway 101 at the Dimmock Road undercrossing Mondays through Fridays between the hours of 6 a.m. to 7 p.m. There will be moving southbound shoulder closures during that 12-hour period. For folks driving near the Salmon Creek Bridge and the Myers Flat separation, more pavement work will be continuing Mondays through Fridays between the hours of 6 a.m. to 8 p.m. Mondays through Fridays. More lane closures with full ramp closures will be in effect at the Salmon Creek Road, so drivers will need to use alternate routes for those ramp closures. And more right lane closures will still be in effect on 6th Street in Eureka near Eureka City Hall with minor to moderate traffic slowdowns. Humboldt County Public Works shares that many road workers are injured throughout the year by unsafe and inattentive drivers. Please keep your eyes on the road and always drive safely.
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5: The school year is off to a terrific start, and Deacon Dance has been reminding the student body and our staff that God asks us to be good and beautiful, to be authentic and true. This is St. Bernard's Principal Paul Shanahan. 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I challenge each of us to choose to make a difference for others in small and big ways, to be of service, to bring joy, to be one family.

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0: 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That was Willie Nelson. I'm Kobe. I'll be taking you through to 11 p.m. tonight. We've got facts about the songs. We've got current events. We've got weather updates. And, of course, as always, we've got more music coming your way. Keith Urban and Trace Adkins are right around the corner, so please stay tuned.
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0: Dierks Bentley here on KEKA 101 Thunder Country with Free and Easy Down the Road I Go. Something interesting about that song you might not know is all the accolades that it raked in when it was new. This one came out in June of 2007, and it actually managed to shoot up to the top of the Hot Country Songs chart, went all the way to number one. But that's not even the end of it there, because it got to number two on Canada's country chart, and it even crossed over into the Hot 100, 46 in the U.S. and 59 over in Canada. But it just keeps going, because this song actually went certified platinum. If you're not sure what that means it sold a million units. Pretty impressive sales figures there. But also, by the year-end charts, it still held on to that top 10 position, landing at number 9 by the end of the year. So it had a whole half a year to move down the chart, only moved down 8 spaces. Anyways, we've got more music coming your way from Shania Twain and Joe Nichols, so please stay tuned.
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2: 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It may not be intentional, but does that matter? This is Rachel Capistrano from Humboldt County Public Works. We're the road guys and gals. 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Distracted driving, texting, answering the phone, viewing email, and anything that takes your eyes off the road is distracted driving. 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

0: to me.
1: Did you know that controlled or prescribed burns are an important tool to reduce the impacts of wildfires, including smoke? Prescribed fires generally produce less smoke and reduce the risk of out-of-control wildfires.

0: Looking like we've got a bit of fog rolling in around 2 a.m. Otherwise, partly cloudy conditions, temperatures in the low 50s, and a bit of a breeze from the west at about 6 miles per hour, which will settle out later on into the evening. So it's looking like we've got calm conditions for the night. Anyways, we've got more music coming your way from Neil McCoy and Tim McGraw, so please stay tuned.
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0: KEKA 101 Thunder Country. That was Loretta Lynn. And today is September 4th, meaning that it is National Food Bank Day. Not really because it's September 4th. September 4th isn't particularly special, but it's the first Friday of September, which is why it is National Food Bank Day. Today actually honors the founding of St. Mary's Food Bank back in 1967, and it honors all the hard work of food bank workers and volunteers. Also helps kick off Hunger Action Month. So if you're thinking of maybe donating some food, now seems to be a great time to do it. I mean, not that there's really any bad time to donate food, but now especially seems good. Anyways, we've got more music coming your way from Lady A and Colin Ray, so please stay tuned.
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1: It's Labor Day weekend, which means the last thing you should be doing is working. 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Where is it? On the corner of Harrison K, of course, in Eureka.
2: Decisions determine results. 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

0: You're listening to Kenny Chesney here on KEKA 101 Thunder Country with How Forever Feels. And something interesting about that song you might not know is that it actually managed to chart to number one both in Canada and the U.S. on those respective country charts. Even crossed over to the Hot 100, getting to number 27 here in the States. And it doesn't even end there because it actually stuck around even by the year-end charts, yeah. So in Canada, it got all the way to number 10 on the year-end charts for the country chart. The Billboard Hot 100, surprisingly, it stuck around for the year-end chart and got to number 84. And for the U.S. country chart, for the year-end chart, it actually got to number 4. Pretty cool stuff there. Anyways, we've got more music coming your way. Vince Gill and Craig Morgan are right around the corner, so please stay tuned.
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0: Ronnie Millsap here on KEKA 101 Thunder Country. 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Instead, it is actually about natural textile fibers, yarns, fleece, more stuff like that, all for sale. 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Anyways, we've got more music coming your way from the Chicks and Brad Paisley, so please stay tuned.
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Did you know that controlled or prescribed burns are an important tool to reduce the impacts of wildfires, including smoke? Prescribed fires generally produce less smoke and reduce the risk of out-of-control wildfires.

0: Don Williams here on KEKA 101 Thunder Country. I'd like to take a quick look at a fire safety tip for the upcoming wet season because, well, summer is drawing to a close, and of course what that means is that colder weather is on the way. So people are obviously going to be wanting to use their fireplaces more in their house to keep warm. It's only natural, right? Well, what you're going to want to do if you've got a fireplace is make sure that you have all your stuff in order. Make sure that you only use dry, well-seasoned wood to go ahead and burn in there. Moisture content's got to be below 20% because, well, it could end up cracking and spreading embers all around your house. You won't want that. Make sure never to burn trash, cardboard, treated wood, or wrapping paper in your home fireplace because that can release toxic fumes which could build up in your house and you don't want to be breathing those. And also make sure to keep furniture clear of the fireplace by about 3 feet. Everything that could catch fire, make sure that it is far enough back that it won't. Anyways, we've got more music coming your way from Mark Wills and Tim McGraw, so please stay tuned for that. And the North Coast Unified Air Quality Management District would like to remind you that prescribed burns can help prevent wildfires.
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0: You're listening to Fast Cars and Freedom by Rascal Flatts here on KEKA 101 Thunder Country. Something interesting about that song you might not know is that there is a live performance out there that I think I might have to hunt down eventually. I'm assuming somebody must have taken a video of it because it happened back in 2013, you know, well into cell phones being a thing. But Rascal Flatts actually performed this song with Journey when both bands actually came together at a CMT Crossroads concert. This was back in 2013, like I said, happened right before the Super Bowl, and it was held in New Orleans. Pretty cool stuff. Anyways, we've got more music coming your way from Leanne Rimes and Rodney Atkins, so please stay tuned.
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9: 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We were second in worst drivers, now we're first in our population group. 2014 EPD Senior Traffic Officer Gary Whitmore talked about our horrible collision rate. Pedestrians, we had 79 injured and 6 deaths, and 38 of those were on Broadway or 4th and 5th Street. Obey the laws. Don't drive distracted. CHP and DMV and EPD said don't drive distracted. Please don't drive distracted.
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The best in archery equipment can be found at Grunman's in Rio Dell. 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

0: Reba McEntire here on KEKA 101 Thunder Country. Unfortunately, that is going to conclude my time here for tonight. Thank you so much for tuning in. I hope you had as good a time as I did. And you can catch me here on KEKA 101 Thunder Country once again tomorrow from 8 to 11 p.m. So hopefully you get to tune into that. And of course, as always, we've got more music coming your way. Tracy Byrd and Kenny Chesney are right around the corner, so please stay tuned. 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
1: Traveling down to see the Giants play? Never don't stop at the Peg House on your way to Oracle Park. 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Ballpark food can be pricey, so stop in at the Peg House Grill for a burger first. The online publication, only in your state, ranked the Peg House as the number one hamburger spot in all of California. And on your way back to Humboldt after the game, swing in for snacks and drinks for the road. It's San Francisco Giants baseball season. 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

Did you know that controlled or prescribed burns are an important tool to reduce the impacts of wildfires, including smoke? Prescribed fires generally produce less smoke and reduce the risk of out-of-control wildfires.

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6: 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Google Humboldt Walked in Alzheimer's and register today.
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Half Cherokee and Choctaw. 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
6: The school year is off to a terrific start, and Deacon Dance has been reminding the student body and our staff that God asks us to be good and beautiful, to be authentic and true. 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

Did you know that controlled or prescribed burns are an important tool to reduce the impacts of wildfires, including smoke? Prescribed fires generally produce less smoke and reduce the risk of out-of-control wildfires.

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He said, you were doing 60 and a 45, but I'm gonna let you go this time. But if I catch you again, I'm gonna slap you in the county jail.

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Old Jim said, yeah, because we got time to kill. We kept on rolling, and I seen this spot. We pulled into the parking lot of this place called the Cloud Nine Bar and Grill. 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The lights were low. 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This feller walked up and said, I'll buy this round. 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And everybody in that place looked just about like him. I said, Jim, this ain't our kind of bar. 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Ain't no sense in taking a chance. We was getting up, getting ready to leave. Somebody grabbed old Jim by the sleeve. Was this good-looking girl.

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3: The school year is off to a terrific start, and Deacon Dance has been reminding the student body and our staff that God asks us to be good and beautiful, to be authentic and true. 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

Did you know that controlled or prescribed burns are an important tool to reduce the impacts of wildfires, including smoke? Prescribed fires generally produce less smoke and reduce the risk of out-of-control wildfires.

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Did you know that controlled or prescribed burns are an important tool to reduce the impacts of wildfires, including smoke? Prescribed fires generally produce less smoke and reduce the risk of out-of-control wildfires.

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1: Did you know the use of prescribed burning is an important tool to reduce the impacts of wildfires, including smoke? Hi, I'm Brian Wilson with the North Coast Air Quality Management District. Prescribed or controlled burns are conducted by the U.S. Forest Service, Cal Fire, tribal nations, timber harvest companies, fire safe councils, and others. Because wildfires are unplanned and burn out of control, their smoke impacts are widespread and unpredictable. By contrast, prescribed fires are highly managed, less intense, smaller and slower moving than wildfires, and for these reasons, they generally produce less smoke.
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4: 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The Ruth Lake Community Service District wants to keep invasive mussels out of Ruth Lake because they will have an effect on Humboldt drinking water. What that means for you is if you have a watercraft with ballast tanks or components that cannot be fully drained, your craft will be under a 30-day quarantine before entering in Ruth Lake. This is a joint collaboration from the Ruth Lake Community Service District and the Humboldt Bay Municipal Water District. And this announcement of local services is brought to you by the locally owned and operated radio stations of Eureka Broadcasting.
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Prescribed fires generally produce less smoke and reduce the risk of out-of-control wildfires.

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1: 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Drug use, both prescribed and illicit among adults, is on the rise. The nation remains in a prescription and illicit drug crisis. Over 100,000 drug overdose deaths occur annually in the U.S. Most of the overdose deaths involved a prescription or illicit opioid. Drug use can lead to dependence and addiction, health problems, and more. 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Know there is help. All drug use comes with risk. Know the facts before letting drugs take their toll on you and your family.
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2: Hi, everyone. I'm Craig Orndorff. Welcome to Weekend in the Country, the show where we listen to the country music memories. Greetings, my friends. So good to be with you once again as we get ready for another edition of the show that plays some of the greatest country music of our lifetime. Hopefully, we'll have some of your all-time favorites and maybe just a couple that you haven't heard for a long time. We will turn back the clock and relive some days of yesteryear through music and also by reminiscing how things were back in the day. And today, back then, is the first weekend of September in 1991. Yeah, we're going to play the biggest country hits in America from that weekend.

35 years ago. So that's what's on the agenda today, and if you're ready, let's get to it. And on the countdown this week in 1991, it seems like the artists are either part of the batch of new performers or established veteran acts. And we begin with the latter category. Coming in at number 20 this week was Exile. This is Even Now.

Record number 20 this week in 1991, Even Now by Exile. And the band was really a shell of the familiar group, as J.P. Pennington, Les Taylor, and Marlon Hargis had all left. The new lead singer was Paul Martin. That was coming down after topping out at number 16, and it would be their last single to make the chart. We have one of those new artists at number 19 this week in 91. This is Joe Diffie and New Way. I'm gonna

0: 5 years ago, things weren't going real well for Joe Diffie. He was bankrupt. He had to sell his recording studio in his hometown in Oklahoma. And on top of that, his wife took their two kids and left him. Well, it sounds like a country song, doesn't it? Well, anyway, 5 years later, Joe Diffie was a country star. The 32-year-old had song number 19 this week in 1991, New Way. That was the fourth and final single from his debut album, A Thousand Winding Roads, and it was heading up to number two. We have gone back to early September 1991 on today's Weekend in the Country, when the President of the United States was George H.W. Bush. And this summer, the President had to fill a seat on the Supreme Court. The President nominated 43-year-old Georgia native Clarence Thomas. The confirmation hearings would begin this week in 1991, without much controversy. But then, near the end of the hearings, a confidential FBI report was leaked to the media of alleged inappropriate sexual comments made by Thomas to a former colleague, Anita Hill. She gave her lurid details during live television coverage of the hearings. Thomas denied the allegations and slammed the committee.
1: And from my standpoint, as a black American, as far as I'm concerned, it is a high-tech lynching for uppity blacks who in any way deign to think for themselves, to do for themselves, to have different ideas. And it is a message that unless you kowtow to an old order, this is what will happen to you.
0: Public opinion polls showed that most believed him. Of course, he was confirmed by the Senate in October of 1991. And we get back to the countdown from that weekend at number 18 with Alabama.
2: Yeah.

0: There's Alabama, and Here We Are, a song written by Vince Gill and Beth Nielsen Chapman. And I was moving down the survey after hitting number 2. It was sitting at number 18 this week in 1991, the fifth single from their album, Pass It On Down.
1: This is the Chevrolet Caprice. It has the highest highway mileage of any V8-powered car in its class. In fact, its V8 fuel economy challenges that of many smaller V6s. So when it comes to preserving a natural resource, you can make a beautiful contribution. The 1991 Chevrolet Caprice. Prepare to be impressed.
0: The 1991 Chevy Caprice was completely redesigned and it was Motor Trend's Car of the Year. Now the Truck of the Year was the Mazda Navajo. Other favorites this year, also from Mazda, the Miata, a lightweight two-seat roadster that was inspired by the sports cars of the 50s and 60s. The Ford Taurus was in its second generation. From Honda, the Accord and Civic. And from Nissan, the Sentra and the 300ZX. And that's what was on the roadways here in 1991. And on the countdown this week, a song that would mark a turning point for Sawyer Brown. This is The Walk. Down on

0: Up until this point, many considered Sawyer Brown to be just a novelty act, thought of as a stylistic band that just did country pop. But that song, The Walk, showed that they had some substance and could handle more serious material. And they became a consistent top 10 performer. The Walk was at number 17 this week, and it would saunter its way up to number 2. And it's one of the memories from September of 1991 for today's Weekend in the Country.
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5: Today we flip back the old calendar 35 years to early September 1991. And in the top 20 that week, there were four groups. We've already heard three of them. And the fourth is coming up here in just a few minutes. There was a duo sitting at number one this week. Who can that be? And here at number 16, we have a duet. Lee Greenwood and Susie Boggess got together for Hopelessly Yours.

0: After making it to number 12, Hopelessly Yours was down to number 16 this week in 1991. That was Lee Greenwood and Susie Boggess. Now, of course, this was just adding on to the resume for Lee Greenwood, but for Susie Boggess, she had had just one top 20 hit up to that time. But after this record, she had a string of top 10 hits. Well, we are back in September of 1991, and what's new here in our U.S. of A.? Well, there was a new Miss America this weekend, Marjorie Vincent from Oak Park, Illinois. Well, the Kentucky Fried Chicken restaurants had officially become KFC. Well, on the golf course, Callaway introduced the Big Bertha driver. The head was larger than other drivers, and it was made of stainless steel. On August 23rd, just in time for the Christmas season to ramp up, Super Nintendo was released in the United States. The cost was right around $200. And this summer, the Thighmaster became a hit, thanks to its spokeswoman, Suzanne Summers.
1: Great legs.
2: Thank you.
1: How do you get them?
2: Some people were born with great legs, but the rest of us have to work at it. I used to do aerobics till I dropped. Then I found Thighmaster. Every single time you squeeze Thighmaster, you strengthen and tone right where you need it. So it's easy to squeeze your way to shapely hips and thighs. Thighmaster. We may not have been born with great legs, but now we can look like we were.
0: Just 1995 for the Thighmaster here in the summer of 91. In 18 months, they sold 6 million of them. People just wanted their reflection to look a little bit better, which happened to be the subject of record number 15. Here's Diamond Rio.

Those guys were brand new in 1991. Diamond Rio, that was their second single, Mirror Mirror, the follow-up to their number one debut, Meet Me in the Middle. And their sophomore effort was at number 15 this week, headed up to number 3 for Marty Rowe, Jimmy Olander, Gene Johnson, Dan Truman, Dana Williams, and Brian Prout. Well, here in 1991, it turned out that country music had a much bigger audience than the experts thought. SoundScan was introduced. Every time a piece of music was purchased and the UPC code scanned, it was tallied in a database. So that eliminated the human error or the human influence over the individual store's reporting sales. And when the first chart using SoundScan was released, there was a whole lot more country music on it. Well, more country news from 1991. Naomi Judd announced that she had been diagnosed with hepatitis C and would be retiring from touring with her daughter Winona. Their farewell tour became the most popular act in country music, and it ended with a big New Year's Eve pay-per-view concert. This summer, Holly Dunn released her new single, Maybe I Mean Yes. Well, some hand-wringers out there complained that the lyrics condone date rape. So just a few weeks ago, Dunn asked that radio stations pull the song from their rotation. Now, of course, the lyrics did nothing of the kind. Actually, it was about the typical communication problems between a guy and a girl. And 1991 was a big year on the chart for the newcomers. There were 8 acts that had their first number one hit, and 3 of those did it with their first single. That included the duo at number one this week, the group we just heard, Diamond Rio, and the lady who was at number 14 this week in 1991. This is Trisha Yearwood. She's in love with a boy.

0: from Monticello, Georgia, that's Trisha Yearwood. And after spending 2 weeks atop the chart with her first ever single, she was down to number 14 this week in 1991. She's in love with a boy. And Trisha was the first woman to have a number one debut single since Connie Smith did it with Once a Day in 1964.
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0: I'm Craig Orndorff, and this show originates from the Shenandoah Valley of Virginia. And today, we've gone back to the first weekend of September in 1991. And on the countdown that weekend, Reba McEntire dropped in at number 13, Fallen Out of Love. He said.

0: There's Reba McEntire with Fallen Out of Love. Record number 13 this week in 1991. That was coming down after topping out at number 2. Continuing her string of top 10 hits that began in 1984. That was the fourth and final single from her album, Rumor Has It. Now her next project was just about to be released, For My Broken Heart, a memorial album in tribute to her road manager and 7 members of her touring band. They died in a plane crash in California in March of 91. And the country music community was in mourning this weekend with the passing of Dottie West.
1: The country singer Dottie West died today. She was in a car accident last week, as you may know. She was 58. Country Sunshine was one of her hits, and so is this one.
2: Memories. Here comes my baby back again.
1: Here Comes My Baby won her country music's first Grammy for a female vocalist back in 1964.
0: Peter Jennings of ABC News reporting on the death of Dottie West. On August 30th, after her car broke down, a neighbor was driving her to the Grand Ole Opry. Well, on an exit ramp, he lost control of the car and they crashed. The paramedics and West herself didn't think she was badly hurt, but it turned out she was severely injured internally. Doctors operated over the next few days, but West died on September 4th. In her career, she had 5 number one records, 3 solo, and 2 duets with Kenny Rogers. And now, back to the countdown. Song number 12 this week in 1991 was the title track and first single from Doug Stone's second album, I Thought It Was You.

0: Here's Doug Stone, who began playing music as a child, but wasn't discovered until he was in his 30s, singing in a VFW hall in Georgia. Well, that song right there, I Thought It Was You, was about to become his fourth consecutive number one. It was sitting at number 12 this week in 1991, the title track from his platinum album. One of our favorites from 35 Septembers ago for this weekend in the country.
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0: Today's getaway destination is early September 1991, and we're on our way to the top of the Billboard Hot Country Singles chart. Stopping at the moment for record number 11, here's Clint Black. Where are you now?

0: There's Clint Black and Where Are You Now? The fourth and final single from his album, Put Yourself in My Shoes. That was record number 11 this week in 1991, and it was heading to the top of the charts, making it his sixth appearance there. Well, let's turn on the TV here in 1991 and see what's on the tube. Well, the daytime game shows are on their way out. Wheel of Fortune with Bob Goen would be canceled on September the 20th, but would continue in syndication. And Classic Concentration with Alex Trebek would also wrap up on the 20th. But The Price is Right would go on, along with The Family Feud, now hosted by Ray Combs. Now, late mornings on ABC, there's The Home Show with Gary Collins. And as for the late night, it's the final season for Johnny Carson on The Tonight Show. And he's followed by David Letterman and Bob Costas. New channels that signed on this summer, Comedy Central and Court TV. Well, the fall season will be here soon, and new shows will include Home Improvement, The Commish, Step by Step, and Dateline. And debuting in October on the Nashville Network, The Statler Brothers Show.
1: Thank you very much, and welcome to Saturday Night with the Statler Brothers. I'm Don.
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4: I'm Ralph Emery.
1: No, you're not Ralph Emery.
4: Well, you ain't either.
1: I never said I was. Okay.
4: Well, it says right here in my coat I'm Ralph Emery.
1: Well, then you must have the wrong coat on.
4: That's funny, because down inside of my pants it says Shotgun Red. Maybe I'll go change clothes.
1: No. You keep them on. You look good in cartoon clothes.
4: Thank you very much. Yeah, nice. I appreciate it.
0: The Statler Brothers Show would become a Saturday night regular on the Nashville Network starting up in the fall of 1991. Well, here's a Weekend in the Country Extra offering. A little further down on the charts this week, debuting on the survey, was Patti Loveless, Hurt Me Bad.
5: Well,

0: Patti Loveless, Hurt Me Bad, in a Real Good Way. That was the first single from the album Up Against My Heart, and it's a bonus record from this weekend in 1991, debuting on the chart at number 75. It would climb to number 3. And one other note, Up Against My Heart would be her final album on MCA. She felt like the label wasn't giving her the same level of promotion as other female singers. So she made the move to Epic Records. And during the transition, she learned that she needed vocal cord surgery. Well, she came through wonderfully, and the surgery helped her voice. It was deeper and fuller, and it resulted in 3 consecutive platinum albums during the mid-90s. Well, that's going to do it for hour number 1 of today's show. We'll see you after the break with more of the hits from this week in 1991 on Weekend in the Country.
1: The school year is off to a terrific start, and Deacon Dance has been reminding the student body and our staff that God asks us to be good and beautiful, to be authentic and true. This is St. Bernard's Principal Paul Shanahan. Mother Bernard and the Sisters of St. Joseph set the standard for the school in 1912. Love your neighbor as yourself. Our words and our actions matter at school, at work, at home. I challenge each of us to choose to make a difference for others in small and big ways, to be of service, to bring joy, to be one family.
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0: This is Hour 2 of Weekend in the Country. I'm Craig Orndorff, and a happy weekend to you wherever you are and whatever you're doing. Well, I guess a little bit of what you're doing is tuning into this show, which we certainly appreciate. And if you're not a regular already, we hope you become one and remain one. Well, I'll do my best playing some of the great country music of our lifetime in the form of a countdown from days gone by. I was about to say vintage countdown, but I thought, no, we're not really far enough removed to call it vintage. But then again, we are going back 35 years today, so I guess that could be considered vintage. Well, whatever phrase we'd like to use for it, we have gone back to the first weekend of September in 1991. And we're up to number 10 right now with a singer who came out of Glendale, West Virginia, which is on the Ohio River just south of Wheeling. This is Lionel Cartwright and Leap of Faith.

Lionel Cartwright with Leap of Faith. He was at number 10 this week in 1991, heading up to number 1, his first chart topper. It would turn out to be his only one, and it would also turn out to be his last top 20 single. Well, after his country star career wound down, Lionel stayed in Nashville, continued to write music, including some TV show themes, and he became a pastor in Music City. Well, next step up on the countdown this weekend in 1991 was a singer who was also enjoying his last top 20 record. This is Earl Thomas Conley in Shadow of a Doubt.

0: There's Earl Thomas Conley and Shadow of a Doubt, record number 9 this week in 1991. As I mentioned, that was his last top 20 hit. It peaked at number 8. Well, let's head down to the store and pick up a few things. For the weekend, a gallon of milk is going for about $1.50, a loaf of bread, 60 cents, Armor hot dogs are $1.30, a 2-liter bottle of Pepsi is 79 cents, and a 12-pack of Coors Light, $5.79. Bacon is 99 cents this weekend, and by the way, this year, turkey bacon was introduced. Everybody's looking for the next healthy thing. Well, this is pretty healthy. The Honeycrisp apple was introduced by the University of Minnesota Fruit Breeding Program. They are very good. So is chocolate molten lava cake. That was the hot dessert of the day. Now, on the marketing side of food, low fat has become more important than low calorie. And that's a reason why pesto is everywhere, except on my plate. And Italian is one of the cuisines of the moment, along with Southwestern and Mexican. And this year, 1991, salsa became the number one condiment in the USA, surpassing ketchup. That led the restaurants to get onto the grocery store shelves.
1: The difference between Chi-Chi's and the other leading sauces? Simple. This is where our salsa recipe came from. While we suspect the other leading salsas came from someplace like this.
2: Gentlemen, shall we manufacture salsa or oven mitts?
1: So don't be surprised if ours seems to capture the real Mexican flavor. Bring home Chi-Chi's, salsa that came from a restaurant, not a boardroom.
0: Well, I'm ready for a snack. How about it? Well, as we dig in, we'll listen to the latest from George Strait. This one topped the chart for the last 3 weeks, but today it was down at number 8. You know me better than that.

The 22nd number one single for George Strait, You Know Me Better Than That. Sitting at number 8 this week in 1991. Well, how was the weather this weekend? Well, it was still summertime, so still pretty warm, but they were getting rain in the desert and the Midwest this weekend. That was the same system which brought mudslides to the San Diego area. We're still in hurricane season, and on August 19th, Hurricane Bob brushed against the Carolinas, spawning tornadoes there. Then it moved on up into the Northeast, with the worst damage done in Massachusetts, $1 billion worth. And the Northeast Coast was the site in late October of an event that was initially not given a name. Some referred to it as the Halloween Storm, but years later it became known as the Perfect Storm. A nor'easter absorbed what was left of Hurricane Grace and evolved back into a hurricane, and instead of heading out to sea, it looped back around and hit the Northeast. There were 13 deaths, with most of those on the water, including 6 crew members of the Andrea Gale, which sunk in the storm, and that story became a book and a movie titled The Perfect Storm. Now, there was a ripple effect because the storm blocked the other weather patterns behind it, and that sent a surge of moisture from the Gulf into the upper Midwest, where a cold front had settled, resulting in a blizzard. Minnesota got walloped 37 inches in Duluth and 28 inches in the Twin Cities. The perfect storm would materialize in late October of 1991. And we head back to this week's countdown with Ronnie Millsap. He had a cover of an old doo-wop song at number 7, Since I Don't Have You. When you

0: The original Since I Don't Have You was recorded by the Skyliners in 1957. And Ronnie Milsap gave his treatment of the song in 1991, and he took it up to number 6 on the country survey, and this week it was at number 7.
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0: Today on our stroll down memory lane, we've gone back to early September of 1991. That was when Garth Brooks released his third album, Rope in the Wind. And the first single from that CD was at number 6 this week. Here's Rodeo.

0: There's Garth Brooks and Rodeo at number 6 this week in 1991. That was heading up to number 3, and that would snap his streak of 5 consecutive number 1 hits. Well, let's check some news from the summer of 1991. Back on July 22nd, boxer Mike Tyson was arrested and was charged with rape of a Miss Black America contestant at the pageant in Indianapolis. 18-year-old Desiree Washington from Rhode Island said the incident took place in Tyson's hotel room 3 days earlier. He said it was consensual, but he was convicted in February of 92 and spent a little less than 3 years in prison. Now, the same day Tyson was arrested, a serial killer was caught.
1: In Milwaukee, police are still trying to identify the numerous murder victims found in a local apartment. Jeffrey Dahmer, the 31-year-old tenant, is in custody and has confessed to killing the 11 people found in his apartment and maybe more.
0: That was Ann Curry with a report for NBC News. The remains of 11 men and boys were found in Dahmer's apartment, and police soon discovered that he was involved in 6 more murders as far back as 1978. Dahmer was finally caught when a potential victim, 32-year-old Tracy Edwards, was able to escape from his apartment and flag down a couple of police officers. The story was even more gruesome as details came out, including necrophilia, cannibalism, and preservation of body parts. He was given 16 life sentences, and then in 1994, he was killed by another prison inmate. We learned of Jeffrey Dahmer here in the summer of 1991. Let's get back to more pleasant things like the countdown and the record at number 5 that weekend. Your love is a miracle. Here's Mark Chestnut.

0: Mark Chestnut, Your Love is a Miracle, the fourth single from his album Too Cold at Home. And it was hanging out at number 5 on the countdown this week in 1991, and it would move up 2 more positions. Now it's movie time. Let's see what Hollywood was giving us here in September of 91. Well, the number 1 film this weekend was Dead Again, a crime drama starring Kenneth Branagh, Emma Thompson, and Andy Garcia. Well, the blockbusters, Terminator 2, Judgment Day with Arnold Schwarzenegger. There's Robin Hood, Prince of Thieves with Kevin Costner in the lead role. Action Adventure and Double Impact with Jean-Claude Van Damme. And for laughs, there's Hot Shots with Charlie Sheen and Cary Elwes. Michael J. Fox as Doc Hollywood. And there's City Slickers with Jack Palance, Billy Crystal, Daniel Stern, Bruno Kirby, and Helen Slater.
1: Rough baseball.
2: You've got something against baseball?
1: It's just I used to live with a guy who was like a baseball encyclopedia, and I just got flashes.
2: But you broke up with him because of baseball?
1: No. We had different needs. I needed him to treat me decently and get a job, and he needed to empty my bank account and leave.
2: Ouch. So do you hate baseball?
1: No, I like baseball. I just never understood how you guys can spend so much time discussing it. I mean, I've been to games, but I don't memorize who played third base for Pittsburgh in 1960.
2: Don Hoke. Beat you.
0: City Slickers was one of our favorite movies here in the summer of 1991. And this was one of the most played songs in the USA this weekend. It's by Mary Chapin Carpenter, sitting at number 4 down at the Twist and Shout.
3: Saturday.

0: Mary Chapin Carpenter would win a Grammy for Best Female Vocal Performance on Down at the Twist and Shout. That was her third top 10 record at number 4 on this day. In 91, it would peak at number 2. That was one of the songs on our mixtape back then, and it's on our playlist today on Weekend in the Country.
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0: It's your buddy CO with you here this weekend from the Shenandoah Valley of Virginia. And I'm glad that you're tuned in places like Ashtabula, Ohio. They listen on the Bull, WYBL. In Colfax and Pullman, Washington, we're heard on KCLX. And for Bellefonte and Harrison, Arkansas, it's Boone County Country, KNWA. And for our entire list of affiliates, go to our webpage, weekendinthecountry.net, and follow us on Facebook, too. All right, let's get back to the countdown from this week in September of 1991. And song number 3 was by Hal Ketchum.
13: There's

The first release from 38-year-old Hal Ketchum just missed out on the top spot. It peaked at number 2, and it was sitting at number 3 this week in 1991's Small Town Saturday Night. And now it's sports time. This weekend, they had the first Winston Cup night race in Richmond. Harry Gant took the checkered flag. That's the second of 4 in a row he had won. Dale Earnhardt won his 5th championship this year. Tennis this weekend at the U.S. Open. Stefan Edberg swept Jim Courier for the title. But the star of the event was 39-year-old Jimmy Connors, who entered as a wild card and made it to the semifinals. And on the women's side, Monica Seles beat Martina Navratilova. In golf, John Daly won the PGA Championship, coming out of nowhere. He was the 9th alternate. And in baseball, there were 7 no-hitters this year, including a perfect game by Dennis Martinez on July 28th. 13 managers were fired this season, and it was a great World Series with the Twins beating the Braves, winning Game 7 1-0 on a 10-inning shutout by Jack Morris and a walk-off single from Gene Larkin. And that's sports from this week in 1991, and we're up to number 2 on the countdown with Tanya Tucker, Down to My Last Teardrop.

0: In early September 1991, Tanya Tucker was just a month away from giving birth to her second child, a son named Beau. She was named the Female Vocalist of the Year by the Country Music Association, and that was the first single from her brand new album, What Do I Do With Me? Down to My Last Teardrop, a song written by Paul Davis, at its peak of number two, and that was the first of five runner-up songs for Tanya over the next 2.5 years. And the number one song this week in 91 is coming up next on Weekend in the Country.
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0: We're coming down the home stretch of today's show with the number one song from this week in 1991 on the way. But right now, the classic country feature, where we go back a little further from our spotlight year. And today, we dedicate this segment to Dolly.

You're the only one, darling. There'll never be any.

0: What a life. Dolly Rebecca Parton. Born January 19, 1946 in Pittman Center, Tennessee. She passed away on August 25th in Nashville. You're the Only One topped the country charts for 2 weeks in 1979. And now, we're up to the number one song from this week in our Spotlight year 1991. But first, the number one news story, and it came from Moscow, the breakup of the Soviet Union. As communist governments were being dissolved all across Eastern Europe, the Soviet Union was trying to stay together by offering reforms. Well, communist hardliners didn't want those reforms or independence for the republics, and they attempted a coup on August 19th.
1: Soviet President Mikhail Gorbachev has been removed from power, and there are tanks now in the streets of Moscow. Vice President Gennady Yanayev says he has taken over as acting president as the head of state of a special state committee.
0: Molly McCoy reporting for CNN, Gorbachev was put under house arrest at his vacation home in Crimea. But the coup leaders had failed to arrest Russian President Boris Yeltsin, and that proved to be fatal because Yeltsin and thousands of citizens went to the streets to help stop the coup. 2 days later, the attempted overthrow collapsed.
2: Tanks and troops were turned around midday Moscow time. They either would not or could not fire on resistors. That means that Mikhail Gorbachev is back in power. He is returning to Moscow, where he'll now have to deal with an even more powerful Boris Yeltsin, the hero of the moment.
0: Tom Brokaw for NBC News. In the following days, further dismantling of the Soviet government, and the republics broke free. Moldova went first, and then this week the Baltic states. And in December, the Soviet Union would no longer exist. The breakup of the USSR was in the headlines this weekend in 1991. And right here in the USA this week, the number one country song in the land was the very first single from Brooks and Dunn, Brand New Man.

0: An executive at Arista Records, Tim DuBois, thought that Kix Brooks and Ronnie Dunn would work well together. They were already songwriters and studio musicians in Nashville. And boy, was he right. And even though both men were in their late 30s, they were the hot new group in Music City thanks to their first single, Brand New Man. That was also the title track from their album, which would sell 6 million copies. And the first of four number one singles from that CD. It spent 2 weeks at number one, including this weekend in 1991. Well, that's it for this week's show, everybody. We're all out of time. It's been great having you here, and I'll have your seat ready for you again next week. And until then, this is Craig Orndorff saying so long for Weekend in the Country.
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7: The school year is off to a terrific start, and Deacon Dance has been reminding the student body and our staff that God asks us to be good and beautiful, to be authentic and true. 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
8: Here's a look at your weather on the North Coast for Saturday and Sunday. It's looking like we've got a bit of fog for Saturday morning. Otherwise, partly sunny conditions for both Saturday and Sunday. Temperatures are going to be in the mid-60s both days, and we can expect a bit of a breeze from the north-northwest at about 5 to 8 miles per hour through the afternoon. For the evenings, we can expect mostly cloudy conditions. Both Saturday and Sunday are going to be down to the low 50s, also with a bit of a breeze from the north-northwest at about 5 to 7 miles per hour through the evening. And that's a look at your weather here on the North Coast.
9: 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Never don't stop at the Peg House on your way to Oracle Park. 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

0: 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The online publication, Only in Your State, ranked the Peghouse as the number one hamburger spot in all of California. And on your way back to Humboldt after the game, swing in for snacks and drinks for the road. It's San Francisco Giants baseball season. 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
0: From scammers pretending to be players to owners getting arrested for hiring prostitutes, it's about time the regular season of football starts so the San Francisco 49ers' attention can be focused on the on-field performance. First game is against the juggernauts known as the Los Angeles Rams. An upset win would change a lot of the conversations happening about the franchise. First game is Thursday, September 10th. Pre-game is 4:15 and kickoff is 5:30. Thank you to the sponsors like the Village Pantry.
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0: Good morning. You are listening to the Shopping Show. It's the Labor Day extravaganza. That means we are going to be having big deals and savings all throughout the day. I think the tape dispenser, Dad, you're looking for it. Yeah. It's in the other room.
7: The big heavy?
0: Yeah, I found it in another room, and I was kind of curious how it got there. But
8: oh, the metal one? I think that's in the Kika booth. I'm not sure how that got there, but I can go grab it if you want me to. All right.
0: Well, returning businesses for everyone listening here to the Shopping Show. Good morning, first off. We got Susukino Ramen Bar back on. 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We got Casa Garcia Mexican, Porter Street Barbecue, Surfside Burgers, Vista Del Mar. 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One Blessed Acre Farm, which I honestly thought was a restaurant. No, that is not a restaurant because it's over on my side of things. So we'll talk about that and uncover the mysteries in Ferndale. Joe's Green Barn is back on the Shopping Show also. We got 707 Pest Solutions, the Benbow Historic Inn. 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Camp Trinidad and the Shoreline Riders Rodeo going down in Jippo Oil Mill. Fort Bragg.
5: Fort Bragg.
0: That's the only thing I know that happens in Fort Bragg is Jippo Oil Mill. They may as well just rename the town.
5: Shelter Cove.
0: Well, hey. I don't know. I'm going to lump them both together, I guess. Sold out businesses. Hey, shout out to everybody in Shelter Cove. I'm sorry. I thought you were from Fort Bragg. Sold out businesses.
5: Go play the Seawolves in Shelter Cove, huh?
0: The Arcata Pizza and Deli is not here, which I'm bummed out about because I want to get one. Baywood Golf and Country Club is sold out. Ultimate Yogurt also sold out. I'm bummed again because that was another one I was going to go get. I should have gone to theshoppingshow.net throughout the week and ordered instead of waiting for the Saturday show, so I was not a responsible shopper here. Applebee's is also sold out. You can cross off Stew's Brews as well as the bakery. Both locations have sold out over the week. The Fernbridge Cafe is gone. Double D Steak is sold out. Beaupré Golf Course is gone. Six Rivers Brewery, which was a returning business, is now in the sold out category because they sold out. And that is all of the updates for the list.
5: Well, and mini golf.
0: Oh, yes, Lighthouse Market and Mini Golf. How could I have forgotten?
5: Turn your page over. There you go.
0: That is crossed off. The mini golf spot in Manila was sold out.
5: Did you mention that Camp Trinidad was back?
0: I don't think I did.
5: Mm.
0: Okay, well, Camp Trinidad, we have another lodging option.
5: Fog
0: also
5: is working its way into the studio.
0: Mm-hmm.
8: Yeah, it was pretty thick on my way here this morning.
0: Yeah. Feels like you're in Silent Hill.
8: Yeah, yeah.
0: Just wait for a pyramid.
5: No.
8: Or any old PS1 game, but yeah.
5: It feels like you're in Humboldt County.
8: Yeah. No, I enjoy the fog.
5: This is home, yeah. All right, so, sir, tee up our letter.
8: Yeah, how about it? Let's see what the letter of the day is.
5: Now, those that have gone to the website already know.
8: Yes, yes.
5: But that's okay.
8: Well, it looks like the letter of the day is letter C. So, any Carols or...
0: Chris.
8: Chris, yeah.
0: Sure.
5: Or Chipmunks.
8: Yep, there you go.
5: Or fans of Chipmunks.
8: Alvin and Co. Come on.
0: Yes, fans of Chipmunks are not half price, and neither are any Chipmunks. You got to have your name start with a C.
5: Oh. Chipmunk Smith.
0: Now, that's a name that'd be able to get half price.
8: There you go.
5: Are you guys ready?
0: Yep.
8: All right, let's jump into it. Hi, you're on the Shopping Show. What can we get for you?
0: Oh, hang on, caller. Can you say that one more time?
7: Do you have any Village Pantry?
5: Village Pantry. We have indeed Village Pantry. They are $40 values coming in tens, going for 30 unless you're a C. And we'll put a limit of 3 on these.
7: So I'll take 3 of those.
5: All right.
7: And I'll take one Ferndale pizza.
5: One,
7: Chuck, $3.50.
5: One Ferndale also. All righty, Chuck, you got them.
7: Thank you.
5: Thank you, sir.
7: Bye.
5: Bye. Just like that. How much did he save? 24 to 60.
0: Now Chuck is half price for today.
5: $80 so. Bucks. Save. Bang.
0: Sure.
5: That's a pretty good weekly wage.
8: Pretty solid, yeah.
5: All right. Let's see, Village Pantry, as long as you got them out here. We have got 4 of them left.
8: Oh.
5: They were with us last week, which is why the limit is out to 3.
8: Ah.
5: Everybody's already had a shot at it, and if you didn't take advantage of it, well, I'm trying to be nice. Well, never mind. Village Pantry, their 40s going for 30, 442-5744.
0: We have a new business, first time ever on the Shopping Show also, One Blessed Acre Farm in Fernbridge. 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
0: 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Phthalate, if you do not know, which I also do not know, is a group of chemicals that are used to add flexibility to plastics and stabilize personal care products. Well, you will not find that at the One Blessed Acre Farm there in Fernbridge. I'm not even going to tell you where in Fernbridge, because if you see one part of Fernbridge, you can probably find where One Blessed Acre Farm is.
8: Yeah.
0: And everything else there. $20 value, going for $13, and we get as many as you could possibly want. Hi, you're on the shopping show.
9: Yeah, 2 Porter Street.
5: 2 Porter Streets, okay.
9: What's the Calor Lifelight, the seniors?
0: Calor Lifelight for seniors, we have available, that is a $79 value, going for $56, unless you're a half-price caller.
9: Yeah, I think I'll take one senior.
0: Okay.
9: Any Habitat?
0: The Habitat Burger. No, not this week.
5: I see. Planning on spending a little bit of time there, huh?
9: Well, no. I haven't been there yet.
5: Ah, okay. Well, we'll have them up in a week or two.
9: Okay. I guess I'll keep on listening. This is Craig at 1645. And I'll pick up on Tuesday, I guess.
0: Yes, with Monday being a holiday. If you can pick up after, in the lunch hour, in the afternoon on Tuesday, that'd be great.
9: And through Wednesday also?
0: Yes.
9: All right, thank you.
5: All right, thanks,
0: welcome, Craig. Bye.
9: Okay, bye-bye.
0: I would like to take 2 Porter Streets, I guess, as my options here are narrowing for what I was going to shop for. Let me strike while the iron is hot.
5: Or grill.
0: Yes. Strike while the grill is smoky.
5: Yes. Vista Del Mar is with us this week on the show. These are $20 value coupons going for $15. You can use one of these per customer. Lunch for dinner, Vista Del Mar, I guess we could say on the bay. I mean, they're not even a stone's throw away. Maybe a bowling ball roll away from the bay.
8: They're decently close.
5: Yeah.
0: You can roll a bowling ball into the bay from...
5: I think so.
0: Yeah.
8: Yeah.
5: Even if it's slightly uphill.
8: You gotta give it a powerful throw.
5: If it is.
0: I don't know.
5: Not throw. You blow your shoulder out.
0: If there's
5: roll.
8: Well, I get... Yeah, a roll.
5: There you go.
0: If there's grass, I don't know. You might actually make it in there.
5: It's all pavement.
0: Isn't there some on the backside of the Vista?
5: No.
8: I haven't been there in a while, but...
0: I'm trying to think. Like, if it's on concrete, yes, but if there's, any sort of natural ground, I feel like that could be kind of tough.
5: Don't try the bowling ball experiment, because you might accidentally hit the Coast Guard cutter.
8: Yeah. No,
5: that would not be pleasant. Or one of the EPD cars or trucks.
8: Yeah, talk about the gutter ball.
5: That probably wouldn't go over well either. So, yes, just keep it on the ground, babe. Keep it on the ground. Vista Del Mar, 20s. They're going for 15 at 442-5744.
0: We do have West Coast Auto Detailing here on the Shopping Show also, and it's been a while since I've been able to talk about them. So let me give you the rundown for... Oh, yes, it's because they are the first time ever on the Shopping Show.
5: Who? No.
0: West Coast, no. It says it started in August, so this would be...
5: Yeah. It's still August. Well, I guess it is in August.
0: Yeah. I don't know.
5: They sold online.
0: Okay, they've sold online in the past. 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
5: Ding.
0: Okay, I see. Exterior detail. Wash, clay, wax.
5: Are we goat milk soap again?
0: Well, I don't think
5: you paused at a funny place.
0: They are going to be washing it with soap, but I do not think that there will be any.
5: Good. Okay.
0: I don't think you'll find any goat milk soap with this one, Dad. They have a clean process that removes the pollen, tar, and sap from hard-to-remove areas that degrade your vehicle's paint. This is in Arcata, West Coast Auto Detailing. I drive by them pretty regularly when I go to the plaza. And you can drive your car into there to get it all cleaned.
5: Dunna?
0: Yeah.
5: Okay. Dunna. Joe's Green Barn. Somehow Joe's Green Barn made it through a week.
8: Wow.
5: I do not understand this. With all the demand that we have had for this business over the months, how they made it through. But they did. So lucky all you C's.
8: That's right.
5: Because you can get Joe's at half price. These are $50 value sets. You get two 25s. Your limit is $50 per visit, so there's a lot of food there waiting for you. A large menu of American-style food for lunch and for dinner, and breakfast as well. Some of the traditionals that you would expect at a family-style, casual family-style cafe. Joe's Green Barn on Central in McKinleyville. $50 values are going for $36 unless you are a C. Oh, they have a cowboy burger, by the way.
0: Yeehaw. Oh, wow, at the Western-themed restaurant.
5: Yeah.
0: You don't say.
5: Imagine that. Yeah.
0: We got the Bedliners Plus coupon also here for the spray-on bedlining application. It's a $695 value going for $430 for whoever would look like it, unless you're a half-price caller as a C. Kobe, I think we got to wake the callers up. But we do
8: I'm thinking so.
0: Here.
8: What are we thinking?
5: Oh, and by the way, just for those of you who care, Kobe is a K, not a C.
8: Yeah, yes. Not quite.
5: Yeah. Okay, fine.
8: All right, are we thinking blowout?
0: Sure.
10: Time for another mind-boggling blowout.
0: Whatever your heart desires, Kobe. You see all the different options.
8: I do see all the different options. Right, well, I think...
0: Would you like to hand over one of the...
8: Yeah, this one.
0: Okay, we are going to do a blowout here for Surfside Burgers. In Eureka, on 5th Street between E and F, we got $20 values here going for not the normal price of $15, but the discount price of $12. They got burgers true to their name and also more than that. They have both sides for the burgers also. They also got a lot of fish options as well, being, you know, right by the ocean.
8: Yep.
0: Surfside Burgers here, 20s going for 12s, groups of two. 707-442-5744.
5: Lots of chicken options available also.
0: Yes. No chicken of the sea. I don't think I saw a tuna option when I was there. I was there on Tuesday.
5: Did you get into the milkshakes?
0: No, I got into the Beast, which was the combo of the bison, the wagyu, the elk, and the boar.
8: Wow.
0: And that was pretty awesome. I did enjoy having multiple different meats inside the hamburger, not just regular old beef. I had four different types. It was a good time. So we got tater tots for the side also.
5: It didn't go moo then, huh?
0: Didn't go moo. I'm not going to imitate what the elk makes. I have no idea.
5: Oh, it's a really high pitch.
0: I know.
8: It's like a screech. Yeah. Wouldn't go over well on the radio.
0: Hi, you're on the Shopping Show.
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0: 4551 Patty, all right. You got one coupon for Surfside.
11: Okay, thank you. Bye.
5: Thanks. Bye-bye.
0: Now, you don't have to get just one coupon. You can get up to two of them inside of a group. We got Surfside Burgers here on the Shopping Show. Newly reopened, renovated, new menu, new layout also for the inside. It used to be order at the counter. No, now it is a full-service restaurant where you sit down and they will come by to take your orders.
5: Yeah, that's what happened with us. Onion rings.
0: Oh, sure.
5: The fries were pretty good.
0: Enjoy I got tater tots.
5: Oh, did you go that way?
0: Mm-hmm.
5: Ah. You're the one that likes them.
0: I like tater tots.
5: Winston.
0: I bet Winston would not turn down tater tots if you offer it to him.
5: Well, yeah.
8: Tater tots are a pretty universal thing. I feel like everybody's got a soft spot for tater tots.
0: Napoleon Dynamite, big fan of them.
8: Yep. Mm-hmm. Yep.
5: Oh, okay.
0: Surfside Burgers here on the Shopping
5: Show.
0: Well,
5: that's the clincher then.
0: 12s for 20s here for Surfside Burger. Or 20s for 12s. 707-442-5744. They got half-pound beef patties there also.
5: Did you look at the sandwiches?
0: No.
5: The ones listed here say chicken and Philly cheesesteak and BLT. But I wonder what other kinds of sandwiches they have. I think I'm going back to a sandwich kick instead of some of the other stuff.
0: Okay.
5: Maybe it's because my gut hurts this morning.
0: Sure.
5: Gotta think light. Light for the next two or three days.
8: Yeah.
0: Sandwiches, are they light?
5: They can be.
0: Oh. Okay.
8: Yeah.
0: I guess if you go for the BLTs, you have a fan of those in the past.
5: Lots of vegetables on them.
0: Sure.
5: You get a wrap. Mm-hmm. A lettuce wrap instead of the bread.
0: Okay, is a lettuce wrap sandwich?
8: Oh, yeah. I would say so.
0: I feel like you kind of need the bread for it to...
5: Technically, no.
8: No.
0: Then you couldn't start be. Calling, like, it, burrito sandwiches.
5: It couldn't be.
8: Couldn't be? Whoa, no.
5: Well, okay. Definition. Rolo sandwich. Two pieces of bread with a slab of meat in the middle.
0: Slab.
8: A slab. Yes. Wow, okay.
5: He didn't say, oh, may I have some lettuce, please? That would be called a salad. So I don't think...
0: Are you saying meat? Yeah, you can't say meat is the one thing you need for a sandwich, though, because peanut butter and jelly's...
5: True.
8: Yeah, I'm just saying we've
5: but you need
8: we've
5: the bread.
8: We've come a long way from Earl of Sandwich.
5: From the Earl?
8: Here.
0: Are you saying, much like the English language, the sandwich also needs to evolve with and change with the times?
8: I think so.
5: That's
8: people
5: why it's called
8: got
5: a
8: celiac disease these days.
5: A lettuce wrap.
0: Well, they can be celiac and just not have a sandwich. I don't think you're being excluded from society because you can't eat a sandwich.
5: Yeah, you stay away from bread.
8: Fair enough.
5: Or gluten. I mean, you can do the gluten-free thing.
0: Sure.
5: All right. Discussion, I think, has come to a close.
8: Yeah.
5: Surfside Burgers, $20 values. They're going for not 15, our regular price, but 12 bucks. Or... They're scheduled to.
0: Let me help out the show. I'll take two Surfsides.
8: Two Surfsides for Steph.
5: You need another one?
0: I need another one. Mm-hmm. Yeah. Surfside Burgers and More. I need to go on back there. I'm starting to develop a power ranking of burger spots in Humboldt. I have my top five. a loose list.
8: Stephen, your number starts with an 8, right?
0: It does. It starts with an 8, and then it goes to a 6, and then to a 2, and then to a 0.
8: 86.
5: I like Chuck's reference, Habitat Burger.
0: Yeah, that'll be fun for
5: either
0: a commercial.
5: You stay there or you live inside.
8: Yep.
0: That is a good name to call it. Yeah. All right, Surfside Burgers here. Last call. We got the burgers going 20s for 12s. Half price letter is C, 707-442-5744.
5: All right, you want to shake it up?
0: Milkshake it up. I'm turning him dead now.
5: Oh, now it fell over.
0: Now I'm fully embodying Brian. I'm teasing you, Dad. Hi, you're on the shopping show.
12: Good morning. This is El Chapo.
0: Antonio, good morning.
12: All right. I will take one of the Surfside Burger Shacks for 12.
5: All right. You got it.
12: Muchas gracias.
5: I know it starts with 7,000.
0: Yeah.
12: Yeah, it's 8, 87, 10.
5: Oh. Well, then I just got the 7 out of order. I know
12: yeah,
5: it starts.
12: That was close, though.
5: No, it starts with an 8.
0: I thought it was also awesome.
12: Copy that.
0: Thousands.
5: All righty, bud.
0: All right, thank you, Shapo.
12: Thank you, gentlemen.
5: Thanks.
0: Bye-bye.
5: Yeah.
0: Bye-bye.
8: Did I hear right that his name was Antonio?
5: Yeah.
8: Gotcha.
0: Gosh, what were we saying? You said you wanted to shake it up?
5: Yeah, I did, but I won't.
0: Okay.
8: Oh, okay.
0: No milk shaking it up.
5: No. Meat Plebito is available this week on the show, and we've got a grand spanking total of 3.
0: Ooh. Sounds like we're going to be selling it before the commercial break.
5: These are $20 values, regularly priced at $14. This is the big red truck. Well, food truck. Not a big red truck.
0: It's not a fire truck.
5: That was Toby Keith's song.
8: Oh.
5: Yeah, big red truck. Yeah.
0: Also used by fire departments.
5: True. Well.
0: Now, that would be a fun
5: food
0: truck.
5: But CDF is white.
0: Can you take what do they do with old fire trucks when they don't work anymore, Kobe?
8: You know, I actually don't know. And I
5: they
8: think
5: give them to volunteer departments. Come on, guys.
8: Oh, well, if they don't work anymore, what's a volunteer department going to do with it?
5: Then they sell for $1,000.
0: Be happy with what they get.
8: Right.
5: Well, they fix it up.
0: I'm saying, could you renovate a fire truck to turn it into a food truck?
8: I think you could, but I think it'd be very hard to get your hands on a fire truck to do that with.
0: Imagine how cool it would be to fill up the water tanks with soda, and that's how you disperse it. Is you just spray it. You got the hose on the side. Oh, yeah, you wanted me to fill up your Big Gulp? Boom, right here. Oh. High power pressure Coca-Cola right at you.
5: You remember Roger, right?
0: No.
5: Utenamer in Wisconsin?
0: Oh, sure.
5: He bought a fire truck for his station. You just drive it around, fire the siren off.
0: Well, that doesn't sound... You can fire take the siren off?
5: Budweiser was the big key on... not soda. Budweiser, he had cakes on it.
0: Oh, okay. Hi, you're on the shopping show.
13: Yes, good morning. I was wondering Do you have any Joe's Green Barn left?
5: Yes, we have.
13: Perfect. Lucky. And, how many of those can I get?
5: How about four?
13: And how much are they?
5: 50s for 36.
13: Okay, I'll do that. Mm-hmm.
5: Alrighty, 4 years.
13: And then how about Porter Street?
5: Porter Street is, where'd they go? There they are. Porter Street are 20s. They come in two 10s for 15, and let's do a 3.
13: I'll do that too, please.
5: Alrighty.
13: And then on the A1 cleaners, can you see what that coupon's good for? Sometimes they do carpet cleaning, and sometimes they do window cleaning.
5: And kind of maid service also.
13: Yes, any of those.
5: Yes.
0: The coupon is good for all services that A1 provides. The $195 value is just a baseline credit, I guess you could say. We always recommend knowing ahead of time what all it will cover, or it's all going to be based on your individual scenario.
5: But it's a credit amount.
0: But it is a flat credit amount.
13: So I can use that for window cleaning if I want?
5: Yeah.
0: You absolutely can.
5: Okay, and even be more tempting, you can combine them.
13: More tempting.
5: You can combine.
13: What do you mean by flat credit amount?
0: So the $195, it won't cover like a specific, four windows being cleaned. It's going to depend on like how big your windows are, how dirty they are. You know, the $195 is just general credit that you get to use for A1 services.
5: Towards your charge.
13: Towards your charge, yeah. It's usually more than that, unfortunately. Okay, I'll take that. Thank you.
0: Okay, one of the A1s?
13: One of the A1s,
0: gotcha.
13: Please. And then, do you have any of the Humboldt Bay Mattaquette left?
0: Yeah, we do get some Mattaquettes.
5: I'm sensing you're a C.
13: I am a C, otherwise I wouldn't be doing this.
5: I understand.
0: Well, we do got seniors and adult passes for the Mattaquette.
13: And how much are those?
0: Well, the adult passes.
5: C price.
0: Yes. Yeah. The adult price is a $32 value going for 16, and then the senior, that's a $28 value going for 14.
13: Okay. Could I get two seniors and one adult, please?
0: Two seniors and one adult. All right.
5: He totally didn't get my our pun. I said C. It was not not the letter C. It was S-E-A for the Mattaquette.
0: Yeah. No, I was listening to that. And the senior, C.
5: Yeah.
0: Yeah.
13: Okay, got it. Slow moving this morning.
5: Well, the fog is introduced itself.
0: All right, so we got the Mattaquettes also. Is there anything else you'd like?
13: Nope, that's it.
0: Mm-mm. Okay,
13: and
0: can
13: that
0: I?
13: That is.
0: Oh, go ahead.
13: Karma, and it's 1775.
0: 1775. All right, Karma, you got
5: stuff.
0: Yeah, everything you're looking for.
13: A bunch. I got a bunch. Okay. Yeah. Thank you so much.
5: Thanks. Bye bye.
13: Okay. Bye bye.
8: I think that call takes us nicely to the break. Does anybody else want to call in before I?
5: Well, there was somebody else.
0: We did have someone loaded up, but they. Hopefully they will come back after the commercials also.
5: Karma, I guess, took away all their momentum.
8: Yeah. All right, we'll be back. Here's a look at your weather on the North Coast for Saturday and Sunday. It's looking like we've got a bit of fog for Saturday morning. Otherwise, partly sunny conditions for both Saturday and Sunday. Temperatures are going to be in the mid-60s both days, and we can expect a bit of a breeze from the north-northwest at about 5 to 8 miles per hour through the afternoon. For the evenings, we can expect mostly cloudy conditions. Both Saturday and Sunday are going to be down to the low 50s, also with a bit of a breeze from the north-northwest at about 5 to 7 miles per hour through the evening. And that's a look at your weather here on the North Coast.
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9: Yeah. Do you have any Northwood?
0: We do got Northwood.
9: Okay, I'll take a Northwood.
0: All right.
9: Add that to my prior order. That's Craig at 1645. Craig with a C.
0: Craig with the C. You said 1645?
5: Yeah.
9: 1645.
5: Yeah. How else do people spell Craig? With a K?
9: Well.
5: Have you ever seen that? I've not.
9: Some people think it might be Greg with a G.
0: Yeah. Oh, yeah. Yeah, that makes sense.
5: Okay. Well, they're wrong. All right. Thanks. Bye-bye. Simply stated, wrong.
0: Hi, you're on the Shopping Show.
20: Top of the morning to you. I'll take four Joes.
5: Four Joes. Let's see if we can go that high with Joes. I think so. One, two, three, and four Joes. All right, you got them.
20: Okay, for Marvin, 224.
5: 224, thank you, sir.
20: Okay, have a good day.
5: You too, bye-bye.
20: Bye.
0: We do got Hensel's Ace Hardware's here on the Shopping Show as well. 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And, of course, you can order things that would have normally been in the houseware stores. 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
21: Hi, how are you this morning?
5: Foggy.
21: Oh, too bad. I'm getting sun. I'll send it your way.
5: Well, it did look like it was lifting around Henderson Center a little bit on the way in, but...
21: Yeah. Oh, there's hope. It will clear.
5: Yeah.
21: I would like to get one senior Matticat and one adult Matticat.
0: One senior and one adult? Okay, great. You have taken the last of the seniors also.
21: Okay, good deal.
0: Yeah.
21: And two Pizza Co., if possible.
5: Two of them? Okay,
21: uh-huh.
5: Yep.
21: And one Loncheria.
5: Are you a C, perhaps?
21: No, this is Wendy.
5: Oh,
0: Wendy, Wendy. We're even a bigger fan.
21: Oh.
5: Yes.
21: I know, I'm ordering off whatever, off good deal, but that's okay.
5: That's all right.
0: The one thing we love more than collars, Wendy, is full-price collars.
21: There you go. There you go. See, it works.
5: Yeah.
21: With a C. Anyway, my PIN number is 6164.
0: 6164. All right. Thank you, Wendy.
5: Thanks.
21: All right. Thank you. Happy Labor Day weekend.
5: Yes, happy Labor Day. Bye-bye.
21: Thanks. Bye-bye.
8: I don't know if I heard that name right. Was it Wendy or?
5: Yeah.
8: Okay, Wendy. Good, good, good, good.
0: Hello, you're on the shopping show.
1: Good morning. Could I get two Vista Del Mars?
5: Two Vistas? Okay.
1: One Village Pantry.
5: Two Vistas. One pantry. Okay.
1: And that one Renaissance computer.
0: Yeah, and a Renaissance. Can do.
1: And that's it for now.
0: All right. Can we get your name and PIN?
1: Sure. Cecilia. 2008.
0: Okay, excellent.
1: Okay, thank you.
5: Thanks.
0: You're welcome.
5: Bye-bye.
1: Bye-bye.
0: Renaissance Computing here on the Shopping Show. That's one I've not mentioned in a little bit. This is a $49 value. They're located in Arcata next to the Cafe Brio Warehouse. Now, what does that mean? Well, that means when you take your computer there to get tuned up, it may smell pretty nice when you get it back. But also, they are going to be tuning up your computer. Indeed, that is what this is for. They'll do a diagnostic check to improve your performance. They will test out the hard drive, RAM test, dust out visuals also. They'll delete temporary files, extra or start entry cleanups, virus scans. Pretty much if you've gone to websites you're not supposed to, or you clicked some links that you shouldn't have clicked, and your computer may be a little sluggish, there may be some issues going on, or Renaissance Computing is going to be able to put it back together and make everything run like it should. Now, it says they've been in business for 27 years, although I think that might be 30 by this point.
5: Well, you got dates?
0: This coupon was printed out back in 2022.
5: So that would be 30?
0: Mm-hmm. Yeah.
5: Quick math.
0: Renaissance Computing here on the Shopping Show, 707-442-5744.
5: We had all that discussion about the big red food truck, right?
0: Yes.
8: Yep.
5: Okay.
8: Are we ready for break? It is 40. Let's...
5: Well, I could do these at 11.
8: Oh? Is that going to tempt anyone?
0: We'll have a special
5: let's
0: when
5: see
0: we get back.
5: See how quick they call, maybe.
0: No, there's
5: only two.
8: We'll be back.
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0: Fire off the music, Kobe. We got a special.
1: That's what you wanted.
2: Yep, that's it.
3: Yes, okay.
0: Red food trucks, red fire trucks. Well, Lancheria Mi Poblito, that is what we're going to discount right now.
2: They both have four-letter words that start with F.
1: Fire and food.
0: Fire and food, that's right. And some of the food at Lancheria is so spicy, it might just cause a fire. $20 values we got going for a
2: That's not a pleasant thought.
0: Yeah, some people like spice.
2: 20s. No, I joke, you're fine.
0: 20s are going for what, 11?
2: 11.
0: All right, we got two of them right now, and that's it. We're hoping to sell it out by the time the fireman song stops, and it's not a lawn song either, if I remember. So, hey, we got the red food truck in Fortuna, just about half price, a dollar above.
2: I'm greedy.
0: That's my name also. Handmade tortillas, they got gorditas and super burritos. Every time I've gone down to Lancheria, I've gotten a burrito and I've been very happy. I can't say I've had any complaints.
1: Didn't we stop there on one of the trips to the transmitter sites?
0: We sure did.
1: Yeah, that was pretty solid.
0: That was a good time. That was a solid time. Hello, you're on the shopping show.
4: Good morning. What's the letter of the day?
0: The letter of the day is C. C is in Carol.
4: See, that's what I thought. Okay. My name is Kathy, and I'd like to order something.
0: Would it perhaps be Lancheria Mi Poblito?
4: No, it's actually A1 Cleaning Service.
0: Well, we can handle that.
2: Fine.
0: All right. How many A1s would you like? You're able to use as many as you like for a job.
4: You know what? I'll take two, please.
0: Okay, I can get you two A1s. Is there anything else you'd like?
4: That would be it.
0: Okay, and you said your name is Cappy?
4: C-A-P-P-Y. Yes, it is.
0: Kill Kathy.
4: Kathy with a C.
0: Gotcha. I thought, okay.
2: Kathy with a C.
0: Can we spell the K?
2: Yeah, I know.
0: Kathy, what is your PIN number?
4: Oh, I don't know.
2: Uh-oh.
0: Okay. Well, we will
4: I do have one.
2: We have Ken with a K. They'll help you out.
0: We'll transfer you to the office, and he will uncover that PIN number
4: Perfect.
0: For you.
4: Thank you very
2: All right,
4: much.
2: Here you go.
0: Okay, well, Lancheria Mi Poblito. The song is over, and we didn't sell them. Dane. $20 value is going for $11. They're open 6 days a week, closed on Sundays.
2: I think it was your hot, spicy reference.
0: You don't have to order spicy foods. You can.
1: They can do hot and spicy, but you don't have to get hot and spicy.
0: Yeah, you don't have to get hot and spicy.
1: They've got plenty of options for people who don't like hot and spicy.
2: Too late.
1: Oh, well.
2: That fire truck has left the station.
0: If people are scared of the possibility that there could be spiciness in the food, then I would say a Mexican restaurant is probably not the place for them.
1: Yeah. Maybe.
2: Oh.
0: If the possibility that they have spicy things there is enough to deter them from calling, we weren't going to get them in the first place then. 707-442-5744. I don't mean to scare people, but the Village Pantry has Tabasco sauce there at the tables, too.
2: Ooh, Casa Garcia is available this week on the show, making a return engagement.
0: No spice whatsoever.
2: Down to three. Down to three of them. It looks to me like we were, but otherwise be down to one of them. These are the folks that are on West Harris or at.
0: Lots of sour cream and mayonnaise. No spice at all. I don't want to scare anybody
2: By
0: off
2: Winko.
0: Here.
2: No, Lori and I went.
0: Not a jalapeno in the building.
2: Knock it off. Went there last week. And never had thought about this. We both wanted the sauce on the outside, right?
1: Uh-huh.
2: And we were asked, well, do you want red or do you want green? And I looked at Lori and she kind of shrugged her shoulders. Said, how about if we have half and half?
1: Yeah.
2: Yeah. Go green.
1: Go green.
2: Yeah, go green. Yeah. I'm not that we're Michigan State fans.
1: I am.
2: Are you?
1: Yeah.
2: Why?
1: Because I got people that went there.
2: Oh, I see. Family connections.
1: Yeah.
2: Not you.
1: No, not me. No.
2: Oh, okay. How about Tulane? Do you root for Tulane, too, because they're green?
1: No.
2: Okay.
1: Just Michigan.
2: Just who?
1: Michigan.
2: Michigan, not Michigan
1: State. Michigan State. Yeah.
2: Oh yeah, yeah, right.
1: Well, that's U of M. U of M's the other way.
2: You want to jump into the Great Lake, or do you want to be pushed in? Your choice. Getting those two mixed up.
1: Yeah.
2: That's
1: a severe faux pas.
2: Yes, that's like saying
1: my apologies.
2: Dodgers. Oh no, Giants.
1: Oh, I don't know about that. Whoa.
2: Yeah. All right. So. Casa Garcia's, we've got three of their coupons available. These are $25 values. You can use $50 per visit. Let's see. 25 is for 18, unless you're letter C. We got three of these. Good stuff on the west side of Eureka. Casa Garcia's. And you can tell by the parking lot that it's pretty popular. I went through at about 8 o'clock on a Thursday, and the parking lot was half full.
0: Wow.
2: Yeah. That's it.
0: Okay. Well, hey, Casa Garcia here on the shopping show. We got Mexican restaurant offerings. We also do have here on the shopping show as well the new business that I want to reference a couple times here through the show. One Blessed Acre Farm. 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
2: Oh, fog is lifting.
3: The bell's toll for you.
0: All right, so the bell is out. We have a bunch of different lodging options you could use this on, like the Hotel Ivanhoe. We got Camp Trinidad here. Allegedly, we got some Benbows, and now I have found the folder. It usually is what goes for these bells. Keene Terrace Rooms are what is in stock today, folks. The Queens was sold out, but you can still get some great stays here on the shopping show, as well as anything else that is over $75 in value. The auto detailing we got the bedliner, we got custom stump grinders, we got you calling. Hello, you're on the shopping show. We don't have you on the shopping show, apparently.
1: Yeah. Uh-oh. I thought it was something on my end for a second.
2: All right. I'm looking hard. I know who you are.
0: Hi, you're on the shopping show.
5: Good morning. I'm a Dingling.
2: All right.
1: Great.
5: Bimbo.
0: Yes, we got them.
5: Can I get two? Oh, I can just get one Terrace King, right?
0: You can get one, but you can call back for another one. We try to, you know, mix it up a bit so everybody is one per caller, but you can jump back in line when someone else purchases something.
5: Well, I will take one, please. And I'm Peter, 4582.
2: We'll expect a phone call in 30 seconds from you.
5: All right.
2: All right, bud. Thanks.
0: Thanks, Peter.
5: Thanks. Bye-bye.
0: One Benbow is out of here and one bell call. Hi, you're on the shopping show.
6: Morning.
2: You want the bed liner again?
0: Brigida, there's only so many times you can spray your car.
6: That would be about the last thing I would have a need for. I can't even imagine. Although it would be handy to have a pickup, I guess. So, no. What do we have some Benbow Terrace Kings today?
0: We got some Benbow Terrace Kings.
2: Terrace Kings, yes.
6: Okay. So, I will be a Dingling. And I'll take one, please.
0: All right. You got one, Brigida.
6: Thank you.
2: Thanks.
6: Bye.
2: Bye-bye. Now let's see if Peter was paying attention.
1: Oh.
0: Peter.
2: Yo, Peter.
0: You can get your second Benbow.
1: We are running up against the break, though. Got to act quickly.
0: We'll be here.
2: How can you fall asleep that fast? Amazing.
1: Oh, well, you snooze, you lose.
2: Huh?
1: Oh.
2: You sneak in.
0: Hi, you're on the shopping show. Is this Peter?
5: Yes, it is. Oh, let me mute. Yep, I'll take one more, please.
0: Excellent. You got number two.
5: All right, thanks.
2: Thanks.
5: Bye-bye.
0: Hi.
2: I think we've got another one teed up and coming.
0: Brigida. Hi, you're on the shopping show.
6: All right, I'll be a second time Dingling, so I have another.
0: Excellent.
6: Predictable. I hate to be predictable, but sometimes that's okay.
2: Yeah.
6: So do you have another one for me, please?
0: We do. And you know what? If Peter calls again and gets his third, you can get a third one, too. We can just keep trading them back and forth.
6: Well, I'll considerate. Okay, thank you.
2: All right, thanks again.
6: Okay, bye.
0: All right, Peter, you know what you got to do now.
2: Bedliner.
0: No, we don't have enough.
2: A1 cleaning when you're gone and you come back.
1: Hey, there you go.
2: To a house so you can see.
1: It's got two of them, so, you know, go spend a weekend out at Benbow and then come back to a nice clean house. All
2: sure.
1: right.
2: Yeah, or at least windows from the outside clean.
1: Oh, sure, yeah.
2: That's what I was thinking. Okay, I guess it's break time.
1: Let's do it. We'll be back.
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9: The school year is off to a terrific start, and Deacon Dance has been reminding the student body and our staff that God asks us to be good and beautiful, to be authentic and true. This is St. Bernard's Principal Paul Shanahan. 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I challenge each of us to choose to make a difference for others in small and big ways, to be of service, to bring joy, to be one family.

0: We are back to the shopping show. Letter C is our half-price letter this morning, 442-5744, and we're in the midst of a bell string.
1: Yeah, any item $75 or greater, you can get a half price if you call and say you're a Dinaline, such as 707 Pest Solutions. We got $250 values here for the exterminations going for, it would be $125 if you say you're a Dinaline. 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Hi, you're on the shopping show.
2: Well, we already know I'm a Dinaline, but also I am the letter C. This is Karaoke C with Kurt.
1: Kurt, hey, good morning.
2: Good morning. So it's going to be a Dinaline along with Brigida and the other guy and go for a Bembo?
1: Sure.
0: Well, you can get 2 or 3. You don't have to pull the Dinaline.
2: Oh, that's right. Yeah, because I need to classify myself as that, though, right?
0: No, you have to declassify yourself, dude.
2: Yeah, I'll declassify and then reclassify next week.
0: Yeah, there you go.
2: Or tomorrow.
0: Yeah.
2: Yes, let's do, what would that be for per stay?
1: So per coupon that we have, which is good for one overnight stay, it's a $295 value. And for you, Karaoke Kurt, you would get it for $147.50.
2: Okay. And then if I, would I, would it be this? Do one and then do the other one.
1: Can you repeat the question, Kurt? I'm not sure I understood.
2: It would be, how much is it? Is it normally if it was on the Dinaline?
0: Oh, same.
1: It's, oh yeah. So

0: not his favorite of all time, overnight stays. Is there anywhere else in the world that you've stayed at that you enjoy more than Benbow Dad?
1: Oh, there are a couple, but they're not in this region.
0: Hi, you're on the shopping show.
1: Hello, hello. Oh,
2: send him to Ken. That's right.
0: Oh, hi, you're on the shopping show real quick.
3: Oh, I said, can I have the third?
1: You got it.
0: You got it, Brigida.
3: Thank you, ding-a-ling.
1: All right. Ding-dong, baby. Ding-dong.
3: Bye.
1: Bye-bye.
0: Benbow is sold out, and we're going to commercial. We'll see everybody after this.

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1: 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It may not be intentional, but does that matter? This is Rachel Capistrano from Humboldt County Public Works. We're the road guys and gals. We have the goal of having zero deaths on our roads. Distracted driving, texting, answering the phone, viewing email, and anything that takes your eyes off the road is distracted driving. Pay attention at all times when you drive.
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7: Here's a look at your weather on the North Coast for Saturday and Sunday. It's looking like we've got a bit of fog for Saturday morning. Otherwise, partly sunny conditions for both Saturday and Sunday. Temperatures are going to be in the mid-60s both days, and we can expect a bit of a breeze from the north-northwest at about 5 to 8 miles per hour through the afternoon. For the evenings, we can expect mostly cloudy conditions. Both Saturday and Sunday are going to be down to the low 50s, also with a bit of a breeze from the north-northwest at about 5 to 7 miles per hour through the evening. And that's a look at your weather here on the North Coast.
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0: We are back with the second hour of the shopping show. 442-5744 is the number to call. And the half-price letter of the day, if you're just tuning in, is letter C. And we are kicking things off. Let me find the mouse.
1: It would normally be a squeak squeak, not a, if it was a mouse. That's
0: yes,
1: a bad joke.
0: So.
1: Yeah, okay. So, hey, Ken's special. We got Pineapple Express here. Available right now. You can go give us a call. Get some of the Tropical Restaurant in the Beret Center. 40s going for $30 for the Pineapple Express, and yours truly is going to take one. I am restocking the...
2: lard.
1: The larder, yes.
2: Or the pantry.
1: No, yeah, okay. Yeah, I'm not getting any village, though, today.
2: Nah. It takes a village to have a pantry.
1: Okay, well, one Pineapple Express is gone. We got three more, though. 707-442-5744 now.
2: I wonder if you put pizza on their pineapples.
1: They don't serve pineapple or pizza there.
0: Pizza on their pineapple, huh?
2: Yeah, right. That's the big debate. Should anybody ever put pizza on a pineapple?
1: Welcome to the internet.
2: Instead of going the other way.
0: Yeah. I'm fine with pineapple on pizza.
2: Yeah.
0: But a lot of people
2: aren't. I've come around to that. But I like Canadian bacon pretty much on anything.
1: Pineapple Express ranks currently in my number 4 spot in my power rankings of hamburgers. They do have a very nice Loco Moco burger that I'm a big fan of. Very messy.
2: What kind of an animal is a moco?
0: Good question.
1: Or a loco.
2: Well, crazy. Okay, got that part.
0: The crazy moco.
2: But what's a moco?
1: I don't think a moco is actually an animal. I'm not sure what moco stands for. But I do know having a local moco in a hamburger form is a pretty great time. They also have had in the past the deep-fried Spam musubi on top of a hamburger with a bunch of other things that I never got around to, but it did look pretty great. Pineapple Express has excellent food options, but also they do have some pretty special hamburgers as well. 707-442-5744 is the number to call. We got Pineapple Express here, available as a Ken's pick. I'm seeing they have a new special that was out this week of a chicken tokatsu sandwich.
0: Nice.
1: Looks pretty nice.
2: What is it?
1: Very, very saucy.
2: What is tokatsu?
1: That is a style. Normally we talk about it for ramen. I hear about tokatsu ramen.
0: Oh,
1: but,
0: yeah. Yeah, okay.
1: Okay, wait.
2: Oh, yeah.
1: It is explained. Tokatsu is the pork... Tokatsu is the pork cutlet version of chicken katsu.
0: Okay.
2: Keep going. That isn't clarifying too much for me.
1: Chicken katsu is a dish in and of itself. Tokatsu is not to be confused with tonkatsu. With the ramen broth that I was talking about, this is a different thing, so excuse me on that part. But at any rate, they are having different specials that are hamburger-related. Pineapple Express, you can get burgers there. You can also get some great seafood plates, as well as I'm a big fan of the Kahlua pig nachos.
2: And sounds to me like some culinary discussions.
1: Definitely culinary discussions,
0: oh,
1: yes.
0: Yeah.
2: Like, what is that? What is that? What is that?
1: I can understand what you're saying.
2: Ah.
0: Well, I wouldn't worry too much because it's all good. I've been to Pineapple Express, I think, once, and I was thoroughly impressed.
2: Wait, one time?
0: Yeah.
2: That's not even a trend.
0: Oh, well, I don't know.
2: Stefan, how many times you been there?
1: More than I can count. But, Dad...
2: Okay. That would be more than one.
1: that might be.
2: He just kind of stepped right into that mud puddle, huh?
1: Dad, how many times have you been?
2: I've had their stuff a couple of times, but I've never been inside the shop.
0: Oh, it's charming in there.
1: Yeah, it's a nice...
2: It looks so small.
0: Oh, I mean, a guy your size, yeah, it is pretty small in there.
2: Get in there, fill it up, and it's...
1: Not super small. It's a medium-sized restaurant.
0: There's some seating.
1: Yeah, there's some seating. You'd be able to fit. I do like their booths. I'm usually not a booth person, but I like the booths that they have there.
2: Waved all the people driving by.
0: Yep. Yeah, yeah.
1: They all saw me. They all honked.
0: All the people getting stuck at the Beret Center light. Yep.
2: Yeah. Going one of 85 different directions.
0: Yeah.
2: Hey, letter C's, you got these at half price. You want Pineapple Express at half price? Give us a call at 442-5744.
1: We do got Mike's Breaking Front End here also. We have coupons for not the oil changes. I think we should be getting those back hopefully soon. But right now we have the coupons that are good for the labor for car repairs. They're located in Fortuna. If you have some automotive issues, I tried to go in YouTube videos on how to fix my car, which works for the most part, but I've not had any major issues. When I did have a major issue, I took it to Mike's. Hi, you're on the Shopping Show.
3: Hi, I might have misunderstood. Is Pineapple Express half off for everybody?
1: No, that is only if your name starts with a C.
2: Any name except for S.
3: Yeah. Okay, shucks. I caught the tail end, and I was like, I couldn't take the chance if that was the case. I thought, sure. I better call even if I'm wrong.
1: Well, so, it is 25% off.
3: That's wonderful.
1: Sound like it. If you're not buying it, it's not wonderful enough.
3: I'll keep listening, though.
1: All right. That sounds fine.
2: Thanks, Sharon.
3: Okay. Have a good morning, you
1: Bye-bye.
3: Guys. Bye.
2: Okay, fine.
1: Pineapple Express.
2: That didn't work out too well, did it?
1: Half price for the half price callers only.
2: That would be the letters C.
1: We got here on the Shopping Show outside of the Pineapple Express.
2: Hey, we still have got the bell thing going, right?
1: Yeah, we've not had another call.
0: Not any callers this segment for the bell, but I guess we could honor that if we wanted to, yeah.
1: I guess I got a Pineapple Express, but I didn't call in.
0: I
1: was here speaking.
2: So we've got Camp Trinidad. I know that's been a hot one over the summertime, certainly.
1: Yeah, Camp Trinidad has been quite popular for us over the summertime.
2: Like not even making it to a Saturday popular. Mm-hmm.
0: Yeah. Yeah, I think this might be the first time I've heard it through this summer. I could also just be very wrong, though.
1: We got stays for the Schoolhouse Inn. We got stays for the RV site. And then we got stays for the Juniversity location. The tiny house, the cabin, which is on the property, but it's a little tiny and off on the side, tucked away.
2: JV?
1: No, it's not the big one. It's the little small one.
2: Yeah, okay.
1: Let's not say it's any lesser of a stay.
0: No, not smaller. Cozier.
1: Cozier. There we go. The junior cozier.
2: Yeah.
1: Hotel Ivanhoe is here as well on the Shopping Show. We got them. But we also do
2: get... the bedliner, right? That's what I thought was going to move first. But apparently not.
0: No, not quite.
2: Okay.
0: We'll see if anybody snaps that up, though. I feel like it might go through the show. I feel like... we're going to get some late caller asking about it. Has the bedliner gone yet?
2: Maybe.
0: That's my grand prediction.
2: Maybe.
0: Maybe, yeah.
1: You can't use the bell also on Cal Air Life Flight. We do have the senior and the standard memberships, which would qualify for a bell call. You can get them at half price for the annual membership for the air ambulance. And we have right here on the Shopping Show.
2: 442-5744. You don't need to be a C. You can be... a regular person. I didn't want to say normal.
1: We got the A1 cleaning also that would
2: call the audience so significantly if I said normal.
0: Right.
2: Had to be normal. Uh-oh. All right. Good morning. You're on the
3: Good
2: Shopping
3: morning.
2: Show.
3: Good morning. It's just been so long. I couldn't, you know, stay away.
2: Okay.
3: Hey, is there a bell out there?
2: There is.
3: Oh, fantastic. See, this is working out great. May I please have a Cal or a Life Flight?
1: Yes.
3: For a senior.
1: For a senior. We can do that.
3: All right. Fantastic. This is Sean, 4244.
1: 4244. All right, Sean. It's yours.
3: Thank you so much.
2: Thanks.
3: All right. Bye.
2: Bye-bye. And the bell continues to march on.
1: Bell does continue.
0: Yep, yep.
1: Any items $75 or greater, you can call and get right now if you say you are a Dinaline. But the first time we get a caller that breaks that, well, that's the end of it.
2: Or we get terribly bored waiting for that caller.
1: Sure.
0: Right.
2: Kind of like now.
1: Well, we can't. We won't stop the bell necessarily, but we will try to sell other things to see if we can entice you to call.
2: Oh.
1: We got Kiskanoo here on the Shopping Show. $40 values going for $29 for the 2-ounce jar of CBD skin rub.
2: Ski lotion?
1: Yeah, I got the skin rub. I was trying to say that a little sooner than I should have.
2: I'm the one that didn't sleep last night, but you're kind of holding up. You're matching me step by step.
1: This is a pretty normal faux pas that I made. I don't know. I feel like I'm at my normal level of mess-ups on the Shopping Show.
2: Yep. Oh.
1: Well, Dad, I went and got you some of the Kiss Canoe. How's it working for you?
2: I don't know. It's on right now.
0: Oh.
1: Okay. Well, do the parts that normally hurt and ache, do they feel any better, any less pain?
2: Maybe.
1: Well,
0: fantastic sales pitch there.
1: Yeah,
2: she put it all over my back rather than just down at the lower, you know, where the lower back is.
1: Sure.
2: So I'm going to give it a couple of days first.
0: Gotcha. You
2: know, a couple applications.
1: It should, okay. Yeah. Maybe the focus just on the part that hurts next time.
2: Okay. It starts at the top and ends at the toes.
1: Well, if you have sciatica, I suppose that this would work also.
0: Yeah.
1: Hi, you're on the shopping show.
3: Hey, is the ding-a-ling still going?
2: Yes.
3: Well, I dragged myself up to ding-a-ling away. So, ding-a-ling, I'll take a cow or a regular, non-senior.
1: Cow or regular. All right, you got it. Is this Sarah?
2: Yeah.
3: Yes.
2: Not to be confused with callow or normal.
3: Yeah. No, we're no one's normal who's calling into the show.
2: Yeah, exactly. Exactly. All right.
3: All right. Well, I'll be listening for some specials.
2: Okay. Well, they'll be coming. Don't worry.
1: We do got we got the pineapple special going right now, Sarah. I don't know if that's enough to get you.
3: I do here.
1: Okay. Okay. Understood.
3: I do here.
0: Before
3: Thank
0: we let you.
3: You
0: go, can I get your pin?
2: 4267.
3: Yes, you can. You got it.
0: All right. Well, there. Great. Thank you, Brian.
3: Thank
2: See
3: you.
2: Ya.
1: Bye, Sarah.
3: All right. Bye.
2: She's one of those ingrained ones.
1: Hi, you're on the shopping show.
4: Good morning. I'm interested in your Calor Life Flight for seniors.
1: Okay. We got them here. Would you like to get it at half price, or would you like to pay us a regular amount?
4: I would like to get it at half price if that's still available.
1: It is. You do have to say that you are a ding-a-ling.
4: I am a ding-a-ling.
1: All right. Congrats. You got it at half price.
4: Wonderful. My name is D-Ray.
1: D-Ray.
4: And my number is...
1: Okay.
4: Yes. 9798.
1: 9798. All right, D-Ray, you got yourself a Cal-Or for seniors at half price.
4: Thanks very much. I appreciate it.
2: Thanks.
1: You're welcome.
2: Bye-bye.
1: We actually are having a pretty good string of bells. Our record is 13, I believe.
0: Wow.
1: Hi, you're on the shopping show.
5: Hi. I'm hearing there's a string of Cal-Ors that are being sold right now.
1: That is true.
5: And I'm a C and a ding-a-ling, so is that an extra good deal?
1: We will, you know, give them the applause, Kobe.
0: Yeah.
1: Hang on. We got some for you.
5: Okay. Great.
1: Huzzah.
5: My number is 1182, Charlene.
1: 1182 for Charlene. And would you like the Calor Senior?
5: Senior, please, yeah.
1: Okay.
5: Yeah. We're the old folks.
2: Was there anything else that you would like with your half-price status?
5: Well, tell you what, I'll look at the list right now. Yeah, I'm slow this morning. So, yeah, thanks a lot.
2: All right, thanks.
1: Sounds good. Bye. No,
5: bye-bye now.
1: Well, Keller Lifelight here on the shopping show. It seems to be the popular option. We got senior passes or annual memberships, as well as standard annual memberships. A senior is considered to be age 60 and higher. This is for the emergency Lifelight Air Ambulance. Hi, you're on the shopping show.
6: Hi there. Can I get, I have a question about the Calor stuff. Is that per household or is it per person?
1: Yes, that is per household.
6: Okay. I guess I got to say, I'm a ding-a-ling, and can I get two of the senior Calors?
1: Well, I got one of the seniors, and sure, you know what? We'll put a second one in there also at the half price.
2: All right. Are you, like, in a continual loop and turning? I'm hearing turn signal.
6: What's that?
2: I'm hearing turn signal, I think.
0: Yeah.
6: Oh, I pulled over so I could talk.
1: Oh, man. Okay, fair enough. So I'll mark one of these as a gift then if it is for another household. Will that be fair to mark down?
6: Sorry, I missed most of that. It cut out.
1: Sure. So one of these coupons covers your whole household. I'm assuming that this other one is for a different person slash household, so I'm going to mark it as gift.
6: Yes, a gift.
1: Okay, gotcha. I need your name and PIN then.
6: I don't know what my PIN is, but my name is Ross.
1: Ross? Okay, Ross, we will send you into Ken in the office, and he is going to find that PIN number for you. Hang on.
2: Here you go.
1: Sold out of the seniors now for Cal-Or, but the standard annual memberships at half price or even at a regular offering, it's still cheaper than what you would pay normally, so it's still worth giving a call. 707-442-5744. We got Cal-Or Lifelight standards here on the Shopping Show.
2: Standards? We have no standards.
1: Standard annual membership.
2: Yeah.
1: $99 value. It goes for $70.
2: Let's use the word normal.
0: Yeah.
2: Yeah.
0: Normal.
1: Well, you
0: got to
1: tell your salesperson to update the what the coupon
2: normal
1: says.
2: No.
1: Okay. Standard annual membership. And you can say the same thing. Normal, we're not normal.
2: Youth.
1: Let's change it to regular.
2: Youth.
1: Regular, we're not regular. Let's change it to anything. Continue going on.
2: Let's change it to Metamucil.
1: Let's change it to Metamucil.
0: Right, that PSA we've got.
1: Oh, I thought that was funny. The Fiber Fair, it's not dietary fiber. It's not sponsored by Metamucil. I thought that was funny. Yeah. I wrote that myself.
0: It was pretty goofy. I enjoyed that.
1: If anyone has a problem with that PSA, they can call in and talk directly to me. I thought it was hilarious.
0: I did want to thank my parents for calling in.
2: Huh?
0: I wanted to thank my parents for calling in.
2: You didn't know their PIN number? You couldn't bail them out?
0: I don't know their PIN.
1: Oh. Well, hello, Mr. and Mrs.
2: Well,
1: let's
2: say
1: at least they
2: pulled over to the side of the road. Right?
0: What now?
2: I said at least they pulled over to the side of the road.
0: Yes, they were very safe about it.
2: Yes. And your mom must be a little radio shy.
0: I heard her a little bit.
2: Yeah, so did I.
0: Probably from the passenger seat.
2: Yeah.
1: Cal-Or Lifelight.
2: Coaching.
1: Cal-Or Lifelight for the standards is here on the Shopping Show. $99 value going for $70, but you can get it for $49.50 if you call and say you're a Adrenaline. Your whole household covered with the air ambulance
2: Till the string is broken. I'm about to break it, I think. I want to do TBA.
1: Okay.
0: TBA?
2: Yeah, look at your worksheet.
1: I don't know the prices that you have for TBA, but we can do that.
2: Nor do I at this point. I got to see one of them. Okay. I'm ready.
0: Okay.
1: Do we have a song that works for that? The only thing I can think would be like the James Taylor song, but that's really laid back. It's not upbeat.
2: How about If I Had a Hammer?
1: Oh, wait, how about Hard Working Man, Brooks and Dunn? I wear a steel hard hat.
2: Okay.
0: All right, Hard Working Man coming right up. Let me.
2: Folders at the top of the.
1: Two things in my hands that most man can't. Okay, so what are we doing here?
2: We're doing Hensel's Hardware.
1: Okay.
2: I've already forgotten what the price was.
1: $50 value.
2: I got that part.
1: Going for $28.
2: $28.
1: All right.
2: Two or three?
1: I don't know. You didn't write.
2: Well, I don't know. Look at the folder. Make a decision there.
1: Okay.
0: Jeez. Playing it fast and loose here.
1: I don't know. Unlimited. We need calls. You can get as many as you want. You can only use $100 per trip, though. So do with that information as you will.
2: Okay.
1: Hello. You're on the Shopping Show.
0: Nope.
7: Cal-Or Flight?
1: Come again, please.
2: Cal-Or.
7: Cal-Or.
1: Yes, we do have... Can we take the music down a bit, Kobe?
0: Yep.
1: We got the standard annual memberships for Cal-Or. 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
7: Well, I'm pretty sure there's universal agreement that I'm a Ding-a-ling.
1: Oh, we're not going to disagree with that.
2: This is the prototype of Ding-a-ling. Oh, boy.
1: All right. Can I get your name and PIN then?
7: I will share that. Janet, 149.
1: Proudly
2: spoken.
1: For Janet. All right, Janet. You got it. Thank you.
2: Thanks.
7: Thank you.
2: Bye-bye.
1: Okay. Only hardworking men and women now call Hensel's Ace Hardware. 50s for 28. We're already in the Bridge of the Sun. Hi, you're on the Shopping Show.
8: Good morning. How many Henschels could I get?
1: Unlimited. Well, I guess five. Maybe that'll be the limit.
8: Okay. I'll take five, please.
1: Okay. One, two, three, four, and five. You got them.
8: Okay. This is Michael, 25.
1: Oh, Mike. Okay. Good morning.
8: Good morning.
1: We got you your five Henschels. I'm looking forward, of course, as always, as we get closer to the date of you becoming Mike 26.
8: Oh, I know. I'm waiting. I'll try to be the first one calling.
1: Dad, what day is that going to be?
2: What?
1: We actually might need to find. We're getting close enough. I really want Mike to retain this title. Because,
2: well,
1: you know,
2: he can stay at 25.
1: Mike, you know how we have, you know, sometimes with the Murphy's Markets, people will undercut Patty, and then they get the title for that week. I don't want someone to undercut you that week, and then they get the title for the whole year. It'll be like you're the king that's banished into, like, the foreign land or something. I don't want that to happen.
8: No, I know.
2: Either the day after Christmas or day after New Year's.
8: What is that date?
1: It's the anniversary. The anniversary of the show, Dad.
2: Oh,
1: not the New Year.
2: Oh, well.
1: We're doing
2: this, and there it is. Bam.
1: Which day is it? Okay, so...
2: Second Saturday in November.
1: That'll be November 14th. Mark your calendar, Mike.
8: I will.
1: I don't care if we don't get another call for that whole show. Actually, I do. But I want you to be the first one, Mike. All right. Well, we got the Henschels for you, though.
8: Thank you very much.
2: All righty.
1: All right, thank you.
2: Bye-bye.
1: All right. Even though we were going on with Mike for a bit, we do got more Henschels here, 50s for 28. Hello, you're on the shopping show.
9: I would like two Henschels. And this is Randy, 5468. And by the way, Brian, I saw you on television with the interview, Ross Riley.
2: Oh, yeah, the Channel 3 thing? Yeah.
9: Yes. And I figured I'd butter you up in case you had that red pen in your hand.
1: He does have the red pen in his hand right now.
2: I just don't have the paper. I just don't have the file in front of me. That's Stefan.
9: Okay.
2: Good idea, bad timing.
9: 5468.
1: Randy, would you like those as gifts?
9: Yes, actually.
1: Okay.
9: Make that three Henschels.
1: Sure. Can do, and I'll mark them as gift.
2: Okay.
9: Thank you very much.
2: Thanks. Bye-bye.
1: Hello, you're on the shopping show.
10: Hi. I'm a dingling.
1: Yeah, okay.
10: For the Bedliner Plus.
1: Ah, okay. Definitely. Is a good
2: good move on that one.
1: Good half price deal.
10: Right.
1: Okay, you got the Bedliner Plus. I'll just need your name and PIN.
10: Kenzie and 9247.
1: 9247 for Kenzie. All right, you got it.
10: All right, perfect. Thank you.
2: Thanks. Bye bye.
10: Bye.
1: I know that went against all the standards and principles I talk about for the Bell, but yeah.
2: Well, we kind of go into a hiatus when there's an event.
1: Some weeks, no, traditionally not.
2: No? Okay.
1: If we're going by the book for the Bell.
2: That sounds like Henschels has done then, too.
1: Yeah, Henschels seems like we lost the momentum for it, and the Bell seems to be over now at this point, too. But
0: oh, well, it seems like this segment might be over, too.
2: Right?
1: I think so.
2: I think we're over.
0: Right at the right time.
2: Yes.
0: Yeah. We'll be back. Here's a look at your weather on the North Coast for Saturday and Sunday. It's looking like we've got a bit of fog for Saturday morning. Otherwise, partly sunny conditions for both Saturday and Sunday. Temperatures are going to be in the mid-60s both days, and we can expect a bit of a breeze from the north-northwest at about 5 to 8 miles per hour through the afternoon. For the evenings, we can expect mostly cloudy conditions. Both Saturday and Sunday are going to be down to the low 50s, also with a bit of a breeze from the north-northwest at about 5 to 7 miles per hour through the evening. And that's a look at your weather here on the North Coast.
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1: From scammers pretending to be players to owners getting arrested for hiring prostitutes, it's about time the regular season of football starts so the San Francisco 49ers' attention can be focused on the on-field performance. First game is against the juggernauts known as the Los Angeles Rams. An upset win would change a lot of the conversations happening about the franchise. First game is Thursday, September 10th. Pre-game is 4:15 and kickoff is 5:30. Thank you to the sponsors like the Village Pantry.
15: Bang, bang, Niner Jack. Who are we?
1: Please use a mixture of cash and shopping show when paying for a good or service, and remember that coupons do not count for tipping. Those servers cannot pay their light bill with the shopping show. Now let's get back to the show.
2: Good morning. You're on the shopping show.
16: Yes, I was wondering, I called earlier and got one of the A1 cleaning. Can I get two more coupons, or do you have a limit?
2: Two more A1s? No, we don't have. We don't have a limit. Stefan,
1: what's that?
2: Do we have two
1: more? I just
2: more?
1: Got back. A1 cleaning service. We got a total of three more coupons.
2: Is this karma?
16: Yeah. You guys talked me into it because I'm going to use them for maid cleaning besides my
2: Oh,
16: windows.
2: Perfect.
1: Oh, neat. Okay.
2: Did you want just two or did you want all three of them?
16: No, I better stick with two.
2: Okay.
16: That's quite a few. Okay, thank you. And that's 1775.
1: 1775. Okay. You got it, Karma. Thank you.
2: Okay. Thanks again.
16: Okay. Okay, bye-bye.
2: Bye-bye.
1: Okay, A1 cleaning. How about we go into the blowout for that? Could be for everybody else.
17: Time for another mind-boggling blowout on the show.
1: Shush, Dad.
17: Remember, only call for blowout items for the next few minutes.
1: Okay, we got an A1 cleaning coupon. I said one. That means because we only got one here. So A1 also constitutes how many coupons there are in general.
0: Act quickly, folks.
1: Very short, hopefully, very short blowout here for A1 cleaning. $195 value going for $110.
2: One time only.
1: One time only. This is good for any and all services. Maybe you have a cat that likes to shed a lot, which our cat here at the radio stations does. Well, they will vacuum the floors. Maybe you got a...
2: You have a window in your house.
1: A window in your house that needs cleaned. Well, they will probably use something nicer than Windex, but they'll clean it.
2: No, they've got magical stuff. Well, you know.
1: Magical stuff.
2: Well, it dries the windows, but, you know, streak-free and all that kind of stuff.
1: Sure, yeah. Sure. A1 carpet cleaning, they do window cleaning, carpet cleaning, maid service, home cleaning, all sorts of things. You got solar panels, they'll clean that too. You got dirty dishes, I guess that counts as a maid service. They'll clean that too. Might not make a lot of sense to use $195
2: cleaning
1: dirty dishes.
2: Yeah.
1: hey, maybe they'll, I don't know what all constitutes as a maid service. Can you get them to wash your car then?
2: No. It's like floors, dusting.
1: You say, I want my garage clean.
2: Vacuuming.
1: And, oh, hey, my car's in there also. Here's a bucket. Could that not account for... I don't know. I feel like a maid service could...
2: Somebody call.
1: I feel like it's possible here.
2: No.
1: Top-notch service and communication. 30 years in business, A1 has been. We got one coupon here. It's $195 value going for $110. 707-442-5744. They will give you a confirmation for the appointment leading up to it. 3 days before, 1 day before, and then right before they arrive, just to make sure that you are there. Everything is on the up and up.
2: Well, that's just exterior windows.
1: Mm-hmm.
2: Probably don't need to have somebody there for that purpose.
1: This is great for parents to give their kids who are living by themselves now, who might be messy and are not picking up and taking care of themselves. Or it also may be good for kids.
2: Maybe those who are unmarried?
1: Yep. It may be good for kids to give for their parents if they're getting up there in age and are unable to clean their house anymore.
2: Oh.
0: There you go.
2: A double smack.
1: Yeah, it's good for both ways. No matter what your age demographic is, you will be able to find something that A1 can help with. Hi, you're on The Shopping Show.
18: Hey, this is Peter. I don't need any A1 now, but I've used them before, and they do not do your dishes.
1: Oh.
2: You didn't try to have them do that, though, did you?
18: No. They're just pretty upfront about it. That's not what we do.
2: Yeah, good.
1: Sounds like people have tried that, then.
18: All right.
1: Thanks, Peter.
2: Thanks.
18: See ya.
0: All right, confirmation from Peter. They will not do your dishes.
1: Okay, this feels like the car wash thing is less likely now.
2: Yes. Windows are for the house,
1: mm-hmm.
2: not for the car.
0: Can't just make them do stuff for you.
2: No, those are called children.
0: Yeah.
1: Got this really difficult video game level I'm trying to beat.
0: Yeah.
1: I can't get past Elden Ring right now. Can you help me with this? No, they will not.
0: Do my homework?
1: Yeah. I'm really scared to ask this girl out. Can you do it for me? They will, though, clean your gutters. Moss removal also. Different home maintenance that you have, they'll be able to handle, I guess, within the realm of possibility. Or within the realm of reality here. Just be reasonable here. A1 Cleaning, last call, $195 value, going for $110. So hoping that we would sell this one out, but apparently not right now. I don't know how to ask my boss for a raise. Can you do it for me, A1?
0: Yeah.
2: All right, let's wrap that thing up.
0: Yeah, I think so. Yeah.
1: Can you call tech support for me? I don't know how to fix my computer.
2: All right, we've got two last Joe's Green Barn. I know this is the first week they've been with us, but it was kind of stunning that they made it this far. So these are $50 values going for $36. It gives you two 25s, and you use $50 per visit to the McKinleyville location. Thick, delicious milkshakes. That's number one list on the list.
0: Oh, okay.
1: Yeah. Joe's Green Milkshakes.
2: I believe that...
1: Maybe for St. Patrick's Day.
2: Green milkshake?
0: Okay. Yeah, that tracks.
1: Yeah.
0: All right.
1: And a shamrock shake.
2: Yeah. It's not a Joe's, though.
0: Yeah.
1: No, they could
2: see, he's just got a green barn. He's green all year round.
1: They could just not call it Shamrock Shake for, you're on The Shopping Show. Hello?
2: They hung up.
1: Oh, dang.
2: They must have been going for Ken.
1: Yeah, I suppose.
2: That's about all I can figure. Let's see. Large portions, take home the leftovers. Yeah, okay. Do you guys do leftovers? Take leftovers?
1: Oh, at restaurants, not usually.
0: Really?
1: I'm pretty good at eating. Well, yeah, I'm usually not ordering more than I think I'm able to consume.
2: Oh.
0: I don't know. Sometimes, you know, kind of hard to...
2: Pizza off the table. That doesn't count.
0: Oh, well, no, that's different. You know, you order a pizza for the table, and then there's some slices left over. You just box it up, take it home, and...
1: Yeah, that does happen.
0: The next day. Yeah,
1: that does happen.
0: Yeah, totally.
1: I guess if I go to a takeout, that would be...
2: By definition.
1: I was at APD, and I guess that kind of happened. So, yeah, I do. Hi, you're at The Shopping Show.
19: Okay, I'll take the Joe's Green Barn.
2: All right, Randy, you got him.
19: This is Randy, 5468. Thank you, gentlemen.
2: Okay, I'll knock a couple bucks off just because.
19: Oh, well, Mom always told me I was half off.
2: Yeah. No. I didn't say half off.
19: I know. Okay.
2: All right. Thanks, much, Randy.
19: Thank you much.
2: Bye-bye.
1: Bye-bye.
0: I think that takes us nicely into the break, though.
2: All right, and Joe's is gone.
0: Oh, well, that does take us nicely into the break. Joe's is officially out of here, and so are we. We'll be back.
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4: 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Pretty innovative, huh?

0: Okay, I'm gonna clear some files.
1: All right, file it off.
0: You can fire that one off if you want.
1: Okay. I don't know what we're doing.
0: Just knock it down and clear it out.
1: What do you want me to take it to? 90% off?
0: No.
1: You want me to take it to 50% off?
0: In that neighborhood.
1: Okay. All right. Do we got a Spanish son? Do we got something like Herb Alpert or something?
0: Spanish flea.
1: Sure. Spanish flea.
0: That's an easy one.
2: Yep, we've got that.
1: When I think of Mexican restaurants, I think of the Spanish flea song from Herb Alpert. Ah, jeez. I think it was more like a 70s dating game show song.
0: Yeah, so it was the dating game.
1: Yeah, okay.
0: This was a theme song with...
1: Well, Casa Garcia, this is a Mexican restaurant, not a singles bar, but if you get it confused with the dating game, it's half price, I don't know. $25
0: value.
1: Somewhere
0: to go on a date.
1: Okay, there we go. Good spin. So... this is half price. It's normally $25. We marked it down to $12.50. Mexican food on Harris Street in Eureka is the old Jerk Kitchen building or the old Pizza Hut building. Hi, you're on the shopping show.
3: Hi, wow. Karen, 8759. I'll have, can I have four of those?
1: I would love to sell you four of them, Karen, but I only got three.
3: Oh, okay. Well, can I take all three?
1: Sure.
3: I hate to... normally, I'd leave one for somebody, but I'm selfish today. I haven't tried it yet, so I can't wait.
1: Okay. Well, hey, you got them.
3: Okay, 8759. Thanks. Okay.
1: You're welcome.
3: Bye.
1: All right, cross it out. But, hey, caller, stay on. Don't hang up, because we are doing another special.
0: It's Mexican, so...
1: Okay, look, the next one. We're doing the string of these. Dad's got a whole row of them lined up. The next one is Lancheria Mi Poblito. $20, we'll take them down to half price. That's better than what it was an hour ago. Okay. Hi, you're on the shopping show. We did sell out of Casa Garcia, but we are now having Lancheria Mi Poblito at half price.
3: What's the second one?
1: This is the red food truck in Fortuna.
3: Oh, okay. No, I'll just take two Casa Garcias.
1: Okay, we sold out of the Casa Garcia.
3: Oh, you did?
1: Mm-hmm.
3: Oh, okay. Thank you. Bye-bye.
1: Bye.
0: Jim. What was the host?
1: No,
0: look
1: Herb.
0: At the
1: Alpert.
0: The host's
1: and
0: name.
1: The Tijuana Brass.
0: The dating game.
2: Oh.
0: I've got Jim Lampley in my head, and it's no. He was Wide World of Sports.
1: Classic mix-up.
0: Yeah.
1: Hi, you're on the shopping show.
4: Yes. How many of those do you like?
1: The Lancherias?
4: Yes.
1: Well, Kurt, I got two coupons here. You can take them both if you'd like.
4: Okay. Sounds good. I'll take the 2058, the Karaoke Kurt.
1: The Karaoke Kurt, not one of the imposters. He's the original.
4: That's like the shoppingshow.net.
0: Yes.
1: Oh, that's right. Pretty innovative, huh?
4: There you are. Yes, pretty innovative. We love it. All right, guys. Thank you.
0: All right, bye. Thanks.
4: Ole.
1: Okay, now again, people, don't hang up. We are doing they hung up. Okay. Well, we got another special. We're doing Ferndale Pizza.
0: I hung up on Kurt. That's all.
1: Ferndale Pizza. We won't take these guys to exactly half price, but how about the 40 for $22? How about that?
2: Looks like the host of the dating game was Jim Lange, L-A-N-G-E. I'm not
0: Lang.
2: Sure. Lang.
0: Jim
2: okay.
0: Lang. He was a morning guy on KSFO in San Francisco, and then would fly down to L.A. to record and then fly back up and be on the radio the next morning.
2: Oh, sounds lovely.
0: Yeah. Oh,
1: what a commute.
0: Cool things. Yeah, well, you know, you jump on the airplane, get a soda, you know, you're there.
1: Hi, you're on the shopping show.
5: Hello, I'd like the Ferndale Pizza coupon, please.
1: All right, how about two of them?
5: Sounds good to me.
1: All right, name and PIN?
5: Michael 25.
1: Oh, okay. Hi, Mike.
5: Hi.
1: You got the two Ferndales. All right. We'll talk to you next time.
0: Okay, bye. This is like speed selling. I like this.
1: We do got three more of the Ferndale Pizzas. Hi, you're on the shopping show.
6: Yeah, I'll take three.
1: How about two for the Ferndales?
6: How about two?
0: One for the left hand, one for the right hand.
1: Perfect. You can fit a whole pizza in each one of those.
6: Okay, sounds good. 5417.
0: Thanks, Joyce.
6: Thanks.
0: Bye-bye.
1: All right, last Ferndale pizza. This one I knew was going to be a hot commodity, so I want to make sure everybody was able to get a little bit. Hi, you're on the shopping show.
7: Oh, I'll take it. Bruce, 2436.
1: 2436. All right, you got the last one, Bruce. Thank you.
7: Thank you. Bye.
0: Bye.
1: But wait, there's more. Don't hang up yet. We got the last of the flash sale businesses. No Brand Burger Stand also featured in Stefan's power ranking of hamburgers in Humboldt County.
2: Well, you said Pineapple Express is number 4. Where's No Brand fall on that list?
1: Number 5.
2: Ho-ho, okay.
1: Hi, you're on the shopping show.
8: Hi, this is Ruth. I like one of each. So I have 2 going.
1: We got just the No Brand now.
8: Oh, just No Brand. Okay. I'll have 2 then, please.
1: All right. You got 2 of the No Brands. And I'm sorry, can you say your name and PIN?
8: Ruth, and it's 1623.
1: 1623. Okay, Ruth, you got 2 No Brands.
8: Thank you, sir. Bye-bye.
0: Thanks.
1: Wait, do we say what the price for No Brand was?
0: 18.
1: Oh, okay.
0: I don't know if we did or not.
1: Okay, well, hey, it's under half price. Hi, you're on the shopping show.
9: Yes, how many No Brands do you have left?
1: I got 3 of the No Brands. Okay, oh, no, 4. I'm sorry.
9: Can I do those 4?
1: How about we get you 2, just in case there's someone else who wants them.
9: Okay, 2 sounds great. 2058, Kurt.
1: 2058, all right, thank you.
9: All right, thank you.
0: Bye.
9: Bye.
0: So you have one set left?
1: I got 1 set. Hello, you are on the shopping show.
10: Hi, I'd love that. No Brand, please.
1: All right, you want the last 2?
10: The last one. No, I don't want the pizza one.
1: Oh, no. No Brand. We got 2 No Brands left. The last 2. I can give you both of them.
10: I've already got one, so I'm going to leave that for somebody else.
1: Okay. Understood.
10: That's for Teresa at 7479.
1: 7479. All right, Teresa. Thank you.
10: Thank you. Happy Labor Day.
1: Bye.
0: Bye-bye.
1: Okie doke. So, I got 1 last No Brand here. Hi, you're on the shopping show.
11: Yes, good morning. This is Patricia at 7759, and do you have the last No Brand?
1: I sure do.
11: I'll take that, please.
1: All right, Patricia, you got it. And you said you were 779?
11: No, 7759.
1: 7759. Okay, got it.
11: Thank you.
0: Thanks.
11: Bye-bye. Have a good rest of your day. Bye-bye.
0: Bye.
2: All right, and I think that carries us nicely into the break. We're a little bit over.
0: Okay, so. We'll see what the last segment for the hour brings.
2: We'll see. We'll be back.
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18: 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Don't go out there looking for loopholes. That only makes the businesses frustrated, then it makes us frustrated. And now let's get back to the show.
0: Well, I guess we're back to the show, huh?
2: Yes, we are.
0: That's what Yogi said. Okay.
1: With 4.5 minutes. So we're going to go into the next deal here. We're doing some blowouts on files that we don't have a lot
0: little
1: of.
0: Little A1 cleaning of our own files.
2: Yeah, there we go.
1: A little A1 cleaning of our own files.
0: Boy, that's probably foreshadowing something. Oh, well, that's okay.
1: Well, we did try to sell the A1 cleaning.
0: Yeah, I know. Yeah.
1: Yeah. All right. So, Kobe, give me some music. Any type of music.
2: Any type of music, huh?
1: Well, you know what? This is for a sports bar, so what do we got at sports? Oh,
2: I Love This Bar by Toby Keith.
1: That is not the direction I thought you were going to go. Being a Huey Lewis fan, I thought you would go for a song off of the sports album.
0: How about
2: maybe, yeah.
0: How about Center Field from John Fogerty?
1: We do not have that song on the Inco.
0: Really?
1: I don't think so.
2: It's on YouTube, though.
1: It's on YouTube.
0: I thought it was in the production library.
1: They might be, but I do know we've already burned a minute of our 4 minutes, so throw something on.
0: How about the baseball song at the end of the Giants game?
2: Center Field by John Fogerty.
0: There you go.
2: There you go. It is in here.
1: Okay, great.
0: Ha! Who knows the music library better than me?
1: No one.
0: Yeah.
1: The Timeout Sports Bar we got here on the Shopping Show. It's a $50 value. We're taking down to $27. You can see all the different sports, whether they're in center field or the infield or what are other fields we could say?
0: Dugout.
1: The dugout?
0: Bleachers.
1: Sure. I'm trying to think of other sports that have field, though, in the name.
2: Soccer field.
0: Football.
1: No, soccer field. Football field, yes. Hello. You're on the Shopping Show.
19: Yes, I am Karaoke Kurt, and I would like to see how many of those sports the place that I could get.
1: Well, it's a limit of $50 per visit, so I'd probably say two coupon. Or, well, I guess that'd be one coupon, actually. Yeah, you can get two. You can get two, Kurt.
19: Okay, that'd be perfect. I'm going to be doing some multiple visits of karaoke there, so if there's more later on, I'd like to buy some more as well. Multiple visits throughout the next few months.
1: Excellent. Okay, well, I got two here for you.
19: Okay, perfect. Great. Thank you guys very much.
0: Thanks. Bye.
19: Okay, bye.
1: Timeout Sports Bar here on the Shopping Show. 707-442-5744. I got the last two coupons. And, three actually. Three coupons here. And I believe they do have, indeed, karaoke there on occasion.
0: So we got college football coming on. We've got NFL football coming on.
1: Sure.
0: We've got this thing called baseball for most teams.
2: Yeah.
0: They're still continuing into October. Basketball, NBA starts.
1: Sure.
0: In early October also.
1: Competitive poker at some point will be on a TV, I'm sure.
0: Yeah, cornhole. All right, yeah.
1: You were having some guy on
0: the Ocho.
1: You were having some guy on Ken's earlier before the Shopping Show started. He was talking about, what was it, competitive boat docking?
2: That's what it was, yeah, competitive boat docking.
1: Yeah. Find that on a TV, I'm sure, at some point of timeout.
0: It'll be on the Ocho also.
1: Definitely be on the Ocho. Timeout Sports Bar. $50 value is going for $27. You know, if no one else calls for him, Kurt, I can give you all five.
0: All right, let's slap it on him. Go. We got two others we're going to try to get rid of.
1: Kurt, if you want to call back and make sure that's all right, we're giving you five total.
0: All right. Next one up. This is red hot.
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5: Here's a look at your weather on the North Coast for Saturday and Sunday. It's looking like we've got a bit of fog for Saturday morning. Otherwise, partly sunny conditions for both Saturday and Sunday. Temperatures are going to be in the mid-60s both days, and we can expect a bit of a breeze from the north-northwest at about 5 to 8 miles per hour through the afternoon. For the evenings, we can expect mostly cloudy conditions. Both Saturday and Sunday are going to be down to the low 50s, also with a bit of a breeze from the north-northwest at about 5 to 7 miles per hour through the evening. And that's a look at your weather here on the North Coast.
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0: dodged a bullet.
1: Yeah, like with open mics.
0: Mm-hmm. Don't propose to your significant other at the Olive Garden. Saw a story online of that happening. The guy got dumped, as he should have, I would say. It's like, yeah, you can't put anything more into a proposal than just going to the Olive Garden.
1: Hey, maybe it was a good dessert.
0: No.
2: There you go.
0: That's like zero.
1: That brownie, with the volcanic brownie thing?
2: Endless breadstick? Come on.
0: Yeah.
1: Yeah. Yeah,
0: what more? I think of romance, I think of the Olive Garden.
1: Depends on what you like, man.
0: Just well, apparently he didn't know his fiance or his girlfriend that well because she
2: his fiance.
0: She was on my side of things.
1: Yeah.
0: But hey, if I was to propose again to my wife, the spot that I would go to would be
1: yeah, right.
0: See here.
1: Mike's breaking front end.
0: Take her down to Mike's breaking front end. We got the vehicle repair coupons.
1: Go for a
0: here.
1: Walk on the levee, right?
0: That might there be if I was dumped, that's where I would go to get my broken heart repaired.
1: Oh.
0: It's $150 value. Mike's breaking front end. Great spot for proposals, guys.
1: I wonder if y'all heard that one.
0: all of the car parts flying all over the place, the smell of grease and just
1: makes magic happen, doesn't it?
0: Blue collar workers, real salt of the earth folk. You know, that's what they got at Mike's breaking front. And you could probably find even your husband out there if you wanted to.
2: You got all the guys in the mechanic jumpsuits out there watching you.
0: Great spot not only to propose, but also if you wanted to pick up on someone also. I bet you could find a single guy at Mike's breaking front end you can go and get in a relationship with. It's just love finds its connections out in across from Ponce's Diesel in Fortuna on the boulevard.
1: How did we get that far off the trail?
0: No, this is exactly where we're supposed to be. This is the trail. Yeah. This is Mike's breaking front end. Romance's number one destination in Humboldt County.
1: Jeez. You know, maybe we ought to do that other Ken special just so we can reset.
2: Let's hit it.
1: And clear cobwebs out. First time ever on this one.
0: Literally. First time ever as a Ken special. We got Murphy's Market. This is the only Murphy's Market that we will have for this show. There will be no Bugle today.
2: That's right. They all got cleared out.
0: Last week.
2: So we're pulling them up from next one.
0: So we got them available right now. You can get one per caller, and we have a total of six. Six Murphys is all that is here for the show. Hi, you're on the shopping show.
3: That was quick. I'll take one.
0: Ooh.
1: Chuck, all right, Pat.
0: Or Pat, yes.
3: Yep.
1: Okay, thanks.
3: The limit's one, right?
1: Yes.
0: The limit is one
3: right.
0: For this. Mm-hmm.
3: All right, 3, 4, 5.
1: All righty,
0: 3, 4, 5.
1: Bye.
0: See, Pat, geez, he didn't have to wait. He was on. I'm gonna give him a lot more credit than I would Patty. Patty was waiting for the sound effect.
1: This is Patty too.
0: Pat. Oh, Patty. Hi.
4: Hi. 4551. I'll take
0: him. Nice. Okay. 4551. Patty.
4: Huh. Thank you.
1: Thanks.
0: I think Patty is just too conditioned, the normal Patty that is
1: normal
0: associated
1: Patty.
0: With Murphy's.
1: I heard that. You're now normal Patty.
0: She's too conditioned for just the sound effect.
1: Uh-huh.
0: Hi, you're on the shopping show.
5: I'd like a Murphy's, please.
0: All right, you got a Murphy's.
1: Let's see if he recognizes you your third
0: time. Mike 25.
1: Hey, nailed it. All right.
5: Thanks
0: a little bit.
5: Thanks. Thanks very much.
1: Bye.
0: Dad gets the handicap. He gets the caller ID over there. Don't think the dad's got all these voices memorized. He just gets to see the names
2: That's
0: when they
2: right.
0: pop up. Hi, you're on the shopping show.
6: How much is the Murphy's going for?
0: The Murphy's is a $25 value going for $20.
6: I'll pass. Thank you.
1: Okay.
0: Okay. Bye. Murphy's Market, available now on the shopping show. 707-442-5744 is the number. We got three coupons left here. 1, 2, 3. Hi, you're on the shopping show.
7: Hey. Whoa, where's my voice? Oh, I lost it. It's, Tammy 316.
1: Yes.
7: Pick a Murphy's.
1: Okay.
7: Do you still have any Six Rivers, or is it all gone?
1: No, you guys all nailed it during the week. It didn't even make it to Thursday.
7: Yeah, well, I bought some during the week, too, but I'm excited about the football coming back. So.
1: Yeah, and the fact that they're open now on Sundays.
7: Oh, well, I know, because the football will be back.
1: Yeah, so we got 4 or 5 months, and if you guys do your job right, then they'll continue to be that way during the postseason football.
7: I'm excited. Well, I did get one during the week, so I'll just take the Murphys right now, I guess.
1: All righty.
7: All right.
1: Thanks, Tammy. Okay. Bye. Bye-bye.
0: All right, 2 coupons left for Murphy's. 707-442-5744.
2: Wonder if normal Patty's even going to be able to...
0: You might need to hit the sound effect for her just to understand what's going on.
1: Wake her up.
0: Watch her jump in line. I got 2 Murphys left here. 1 per caller. This is still a Ken special. This is just to trigger the Pavlov dog part of your brain. Hi, you're on the shopping show.
8: Well, that was a good thrill. Yes, one Murphy, if you still got that on Ken special, please. 2058 Kurt.
0: All right, Kurt, you got it.
1: Thanks.
8: Thank you.
1: Bye-bye.
0: I got one last Murphy's Market. This is the final one here, folks. Hi, you're on the shopping show.
9: I'd like that last Murphy's.
1: All right, Randy. All right. Way to go.
9: This is Randy. Boy, did I beat Patty or what?
0: Everybody did. I'm hoping she calls in now and says, I want a Murphy's, and then we'll be able to say, no, it's sold out.
9: No, tell her snooze, you lose.
0: That's exactly what I'm going to tell her.
9: Thank you, gentlemen.
1: All right,
9: 5468.
1: Thanks. All right.
0: Sold out the Murphys. That was the Ken special. We do got our social media lady here in the booth, Michaela. Michaela, we were just talking earlier. We may need a woman's perspective on this.
1: Well, Mike's
0: is there anywhere more romantic that you would want to be proposed to in Humboldt County than Mike's Break and Front End Repair Shop? It is an automotive. Kobe, can you turn the mic on?
2: Yeah, it's on.
1: She's just overwhelmed.
0: Overwhelmed, yeah. If you were to get proposed,
10: absolutely.
0: Would you say yes?
10: Does the proposal come with, like, free maintenance?
1: Diamonds.
10: Yeah.
0: It would be whatever your significant other normally would have done in terms of, like, money and there's nothing extra special about it. It's just this is the location.
10: No.
0: Oh, you would turn it down?
10: I wouldn't say no, but we would talk about it in the car.
1: No. The car was being fixed.
0: Yeah, the car's getting fixed.
2: You're not right.
1: If you're still in the car when they're fixing it, there's another challenge.
10: The car will be fixed. The argument will still happen.
1: Oh, it's now escalated to an argument instead of a discussion.
10: It's going to escalate, but, like, I'm going to be happy. You know, my finger's going to be a little heavier.
1: Uh-huh.
10: And the car will be fixed.
1: Uh-huh.
10: But we should retry this, like, somewhere else.
0: Okay, I was trying to sell Mike's as the most romantic spot in Humboldt County for proposals. It sounds like maybe that's not the case.
1: No, but now that you bagged on Mike's a couple of times.
0: I'm not bagged on Mike's. No, I was saying it was great.
1: Okay. We're going to
0: see. You get all the worry and the power drills in the back and tires bouncing all over and probably like... some guy getting mad and yelling in the back at, like, a car or something.
1: Apparently that's the woman doing
0: that. There's a woman also yelling at the proposal not being the way it's supposed to.
1: So this is $150 worth of parts, service and labor. Mike's breaking front end. How about if we take it to $49?
0: Mm-hmm.
1: 49ers. 49.
2: Sure.
1: Save you $100. Or no, save you $101.
2: Oh, there you go.
1: There's some synergies going on here.
0: Could take it to 24 for 24 carats, which is how many will be in that ring when you get proposed to in Mike's Break.
1: If we got down to 24, then we couldn't afford the diamond. All right, so I don't know if you want to do it as a blowout or whatever.
2: I'll hit the blowout music. Why not?
1: Or a song from the Cars.
0: Oh, sure.
2: Do we have Gary Newman Cars?
1: No. The group.
0: We got the group Cars, known for playing Drive, which we play regularly on Easy.
2: Yeah, all right.
1: Then you drive a car.
0: I would have thought, this is the only song I play of theirs. I don't know any other songs that they made. I thought that they would have, like, lean into this motif for all that they're called the Cars. The song's called Drive. I thought they would have, like, a song called Wheels, and then a song called The Highway, and then, like, that would be the album title would be the the cars with Jeep or SUV. No, apparently that's not the case. And apparently, no one
1: this
0: proposes.
1: This logic is why we're having to do the Mike's Breaking front end at 49 for the $150 value.
0: Hi, you're on the shopping show.
8: Well, I'm going to save you guys before you dig it too much deeper for Mike's. I was thinking Life is a Highway by Rascal Flatts, but we'll do 2058 Kurt, and let's go with this wonderful deal. So, what's it? $50, is that right?
0: It is a $150 value for $49, and this is for vehicle repair for the labor.
8: Okay, well that would be wonderful because we have some the fleet of vehicles is starting to come up your way. So yes, let's take advantage of Mike's wonderful deal and a beautiful spot to get proposed at.
0: Sounds great. You know, let me know if it happens when you're up there, Kurt.
8: If it does, it'll be a miracle, and I'll let you know.
0: How many coupons would you like for Mike's?
8: Two, please.
0: Okay, you got two of them.
8: Okay, great. Thank you, guys.
1: Thanks.
0: Bye.
2: I think this is starting to come together, you know? Your proposal at Mike's Breaking Front End, you know, getting serenaded by Karaoke Kurt.
0: It's all part of my plan.
1: Okay, so have you proposed yet?
2: Of course I've proposed, yeah. Oh.
1: Well, I don't know.
0: Did you do it at Mike's Breaking Front End?
2: No, I did it in bed. I was lazy.
1: But what?
2: It was sweet and romantic. It was. I promise it was cute.
10: I promise.
0: Okay, if you could have done it again, would you have done it at Mike's Breaking Front End?
2: Sure.
0: Yeah, there we go. There we go.
1: Open up the trunk and that's where the big gift is.
2: Hey, okay. Uh-huh. That's actually pretty charming.
1: You can still be
2: charming.
1: Creative about this.
0: Yep.
1: It's not just climbing out and saying, hey, by the way.
0: Hey, but that'd be a great way, too. Imagine if you hid in the trunk of your fiance when she was going to Mike's Breaking Front End, and then she gets there to drop it off, and you pop out the trunk. Oh, my gosh, what a surprise. And then would you like to marry me? A double surprise.
1: You can't open the trunk from the inside.
2: Some cars you can.
0: Yeah, some cars you can.
1: Oh, maybe the emergency.
0: Yeah.
1: From the old days with the mafia.
2: Oh, with the tag in there, the little glow-in-the-dark thing?
1: Yeah.
2: So you don't get kidnapped? Yeah.
10: No,
2: okay.
10: Yeah, I've used that as a little sister.
1: You've used that?
10: Yeah, I'm the youngest, so like my sister's locked me in the trunk.
1: Oh.
2: Yeah, that sounds about right. I feel like if given the chance, I would have stuffed my younger brothers in a trunk.
1: Mm-hmm. Must have great Christmases.
10: Yeah.
1: Yeah.
10: Yeah. Yes. A lot of fighting.
1: Yeah. Stuff everybody in the trunk.
0: Mike's Breaking Front End. We got him here. $150 gone for $49 here on the shopping show. This is for 70 minutes of labor and service on any vehicle repair. Does not cover parts, but does cover labor costs.
1: Time and effort.
0: Engine and drivetrain repair, tune-ups, brakes, steering suspension, headlight polish. I took my car there one time. It was a couple years ago. I forgot the issue.
1: Who was I going to buy the polish for? Your brother? You.
0: I don't know.
1: No, not you.
2: It's good that you forgot that issue you had because clearly Mike took care of it.
0: Yeah, Mike's did take care of it. I did
1: the plastic cover over the lights.
0: Oh yeah,
1: that was starts to tint yellow.
2: Oh yeah, over time.
0: That was me because I changed out the light in the Buick in the front light.
1: Okay. Yeah,
0: which was surprisingly complex. That was poorly designed from Buick how to replace.
1: So
0: the...
1: Mike could have taken care of it and you wouldn't have gotten dirty and would have saved yourself an hour and a half.
0: I won't go so far as to say if anyone needs to go replace a headlight in their vehicle, you can do that on your own. You don't need to go to...
1: Depends on the design of it.
0: I suppose. Mine was more complex than it should have been, but I still would have preferred to do it myself.
1: Could Natasha have done it?
0: Yes. Actually, someone with smaller hands would have been much more suited for it than me.
1: Oh.
2: No, I busted one of my taillights earlier this February, and you had to take off the whole back bumper.
0: Hey, that's like for the front of my car.
2: Yeah?
0: Yeah. It sucked.
2: I couldn't figure that out, so I just had somebody else do it for me.
0: Okay, well, hey.
1: Was his name Mike?
2: No, I think I just took it to
1: the Did you propose?
0: Did you propose there?
2: I proposed to Mike, and he said yes.
1: He'll take the job. Yes. All right.
0: Yeah, that's it for Mike's break.
2: I think that takes us nicely into our break.
1: Yeah, well, I'm not sure about the nice part, but yeah okay.
2: Yeah, all right.
1: Takes us to the break.
2: We'll be back.
11: 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It may not be intentional, but does that matter? This is Rachel Capistrano from Humboldt County Public Works. We're the road guys and gals. 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Distracted driving, texting, answering the phone, viewing email, and anything that takes your eyes off the road is distracted driving. 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
1: Back on the shopping show, 442-5744 is the number to call.
0: All right. Well, we got a couple more. Do you have any? Oh, you've got that 1A1 sitting there, don't you?
2: Mm-hmm.
0: You got a bunch of singletons.
2: I don't know what other ones I have, but...
0: Well, why don't you research that, or let's say three or less. All right, Kobe, do something. Make some noise.
1: We're going to...
0: No. Just music. Make noise. Don't grab for anything.
1: I was going to hit the applause, but we'll go for something else. What song do I want to put on?
0: I heard Dean Martin last night. How about a Dean Martin song?
1: Dean Martin, huh?
2: I don't think I have any files. They're just one or two.
1: We've got Martinique and Quiet Village. I don't think Martinique is Dean Martin, though.
0: No. That's Jimmy Buffett. Should be Jimmy Buffett.
1: Okay, here we go. I put in Den Martin, hence why I put up Martinique. Martin's in there. I've never heard of this song. Send Me the Pillow You Dream On.
0: You've never heard that song?
1: No, I'm not a big Dean Martin
0: You
1: guy.
0: Are not going to get your apple juice.
1: Whoa. You're going to take it away
0: just
1: now?
0: Just by saying that one single item, your folks are going to be so embarrassed. No. Go ahead, play it.
1: All right. Well.
0: All right.
1: Bossman's officially vetoing my cider.
0: We have got Village Pantry.
2: I don't think I've heard of this song.
0: 40's going for 23. I got three of them. 442-5744. You haven't heard this one?
2: I get a hard time differentiating a lot of songs from this era. I feel like if you hear one Dean Martin song, I don't mind Dean Martin, but I feel like if you heard one, you kind of heard them all.
0: Oh.
2: Hi, you're on the shopping show.
3: Yes, I'd like to have two Village Pantries.
0: Two of them. All right, Sharon, you got them.
3: Thank you.
0: Thanks. Bye-bye.
3: 1019.
2: Like, I feel like this exact melody and instrumentation is probably used in other Dean Martin songs.
0: Houston is different.
2: Oh, sure. Yeah.
0: All right, we've got one Village Pantry left at 23.
2: No, don't come after me, Sounds of Sinatra fans. Tune in to KWSW from 5 to 7 o'clock on Sundays. Hi, you're on the shopping show.
3: I'll take that last one.
0: All right, you got it.
3: It's Ruth, 127.
0: Thanks, Ruth.
3: Oh, you market gift.
0: Sure, like you'll give it to somebody else.
3: Yeah, okay. That'll be true.
0: Okay,
3: thanks.
0: Bye-bye. Okay.
1: I don't think you have to worry about the Sounds of Sinatra people coming after you, because this is Dean Martin.
2: No, yeah.
0: Well, now they're part of the Rat Pack.
1: No.
0: You haven't. You've heard of the Rat Pack.
1: I have.
0: All right. So.
1: But just because, I mean, they're all individual people.
0: You live to see another day.
1: Jeez. Live execution on the shopping show.
0: Oh, all right. I'll let you price this one, Stefan.
2: Oh, Porter Street. All right. How about we take the Porter Street barbecues from $20 values? How about we take them down to $12?
1: That's good.
0: All right.
2: Big barbecue here on the shopping show. They got tri-tips and chicken and ribs and lots of great stuff. Porter Streets are now available.
0: And cobbler.
2: Let's say two per caller. Hi, you're on the shopping show.
4: Oh, may I get two Porter Streets for Joy?
2: Sure.
4: 377.
0: All righty.
2: 377.
0: You got him, Joy.
4: Thank you.
0: Thanks.
2: Okay, we got a total of three more. Hi, you're on the shopping show.
5: Yay, I'll take two, please.
0: All right, okay. Linda.
5: Linda, 2933.
2: 2933. You got it, Linda.
0: Thanks.
5: And Sammy Davis Jr. was part of the Rat Pack,
0: yes,
5: too.
0: Yes, absolutely.
5: Right.
0: And so was Joey Adams. I don't know how.
2: I don't remember who that guy is.
0: Yeah.
2: I feel like no one does.
5: And three hip-hop songs all sound identical to me.
2: Yeah, I know you can do that for a lot of genres. Like if someone's not a fan of rock, they'll be like, oh, well, every rock song sounds the same, or every country song sounds the same.
5: Even some jazz, depending on, like you said, the instrumentation.
2: Yeah, it all depends, certainly, on the listener. But, you know, for me, I'd have a hard time differentiating.
0: All right, pull up another Dean Martin here so we can clear this argument quickly.
1: I looked up Sammy Davis Jr., and there's a song here. Candyman. Smoke, smoke, smoke that cigarette.
0: Oh, no, that's...
5: Oh, there you go. Oh,
0: no, that's Phil Harris. Nobody else could do that, no.
5: Yeah, right.
0: Sammy Davis would be Candyman.
5: Okay, guys, thanks.
0: All right, thanks,
2: Linda.
5: Can I have the office?
2: Sure, we'll send you over. We got one more Porter Street, but I think we would all agree that if you hear one polka song, you've heard all the polka songs. Hi, you're on the shopping show.
6: Porter Street, 7479, Teresa.
2: All right, you got the last Porter Street.
6: I know.
0: Thanks.
2: Ooh.
0: Bye-bye.
2: This is what we call the receipt, the live on-air receipt.
0: Are you still trying to find either Candyman or another Dean?
1: I've got a Mambo Italiano here.
0: There you go.
2: Not that, because... Okay.
1: Not that?
2: No, because that one is like some dance remix that we have. It's not the original one. It's got an 808 bass on it. Dean Martin did not have synthesizers and drum machines back in the 1950s when that song got recorded.
1: When you're smiling. This seems nice and light. Perfect.
0: All right. Last food one?
2: Sure. Curry leaf. Reason for us all to smile.
1: Yeah.
2: $30 values for the curry leaf. We will take those to, $15.50. Let's say 50 cents above half price.
1: Hey, there we go.
2: And this one you can buy as much as you want. I got like maybe 7 or 8 of them, but...
0: Crazy, people.
2: We'll let one person, if they want to, take all of them. Former location of Gonsei, across the street from Target, and also Kiss Canoe. We got the Curry Leaf. They are a fusion restaurant of Asian food. They got Thai, Hmong, Laotian. Fine dining is there. Can you hear me being authoritative by hitting the paper?
0: Oh, is that what you're doing?
2: Call in right now. I'm banging my fist. Call in right now. It's the Curry Leaf. $30 going for $15.50 here on the shopping show. Fried rice dishes. Soups. They got noodles also. And egg rolls.
0: And no limit.
2: And no limit. The best fried rice in town, says my wife, also. She's a big fan of this, the house fried rice.
0: Why is she doing that for him?
2: Huh?
0: Hi, this is Stefan's wife. You've heard that Curry Leaf has the best fried rice in town.
2: She will say that.
1: I'm just imagining you voicing
0: I
1: it.
0: I concur. Goodbye.
2: That's how it'll go.
0: That's when we get Natasha to call on air to say that. Probably not.
2: I know she is not listening right now, sadly. She is not as interested. She loves the deals on the shopping show, but she says, well, you can go buy it.
0: Oh, okay.
2: I got other things to do. I got doctor stuff. Hi, you're on the shopping show.
7: Do you still have one curry leaf?
2: I got a lot more than one. You can have as many as you like.
7: Well, I'll take two. It's Diane950.
2: 950 for Diane. You got two of them.
7: Thank you.
0: Thanks.
2: Bye.
0: Bye. So it appears as if Patty is not available to listen today.
1: No, yeah. Very surprised.
0: I'm just wondering how we are ranking today. Or are we just reeking?
1: Yeah, ranking or reeking here.
0: Yeah.
1: I don't know, I think we're doing pretty all right.
2: Yeah.
1: Not good enough for Patty, but.
0: That might be a good standard spot. I'm pretty all right.
1: Okay. Yeah.
0: Yeah. So okay.
1: Good banter, getting some good calls in.
0: Yeah. Still waiting for some more here. Curry Leaf. 50 cents over half price.
2: 707-442-5744. You can use as many as you like of the Curry Leaf. Hi, you're on the shopping show.
8: Good morning. I would like 2 Curry Leaf, please.
1: Hey, that's what we like to hear.
0: All right.
8: 324, Susan.
2: 324 for Susan. All right, you got it, Susan.
8: Thanks so much.
0: Thanks.
2: You're welcome.
0: Bye-bye.
2: Curry Leaf is here. It is available.
0: How many? Just a couple calls?
2: We got 4 of them. I should pick up one also. Mark Stefan down.
1: For just one?
2: Yeah. I think one will be fine.
1: You sure?
2: I am sure. I'm confident. Hello, you're on the shopping show.
9: Okay, I'll take 2, please.
2: All right, is this Linda?
0: Yep.
9: Yes, 2936.
2: right,
9: and you know, another reason why I hadn't picked my ball team is because they're still moving guys around.
0: Oh, yeah.
9: And disclosing injuries. And, you know, that has a lot to do with who I'm going to go with.
0: Who you're going to front run? You're a front runner,
9: yeah,
0: then, is what you're saying.
9: Exactly. Yeah, okay. Exactly.
0: I think you're probably pretty safe with the Bills and the Rams.
9: Ooh, really?
2: Yeah, no, don't cheer for them, Linda. Cheer for the Raiders. That's the only team that matters. No, don't listen. Cut my dad's mic off. No. Silver. Let me just tell you the best two colors in the whole color wheel. It's silver and black. That's all that matters here.
9: How about if I just enjoy watching games?
2: Yeah, enjoy watching the Raiders lose games, because that's what's going to happen.
9: I like you guys.
2: Thanks, Linda.
9: Thanks, bye-bye.
1: Speaking of football, I don't know if you guys saw it like maybe a week or two ago. The guy outside of the courthouse here in Eureka for his fantasy football punishment.
0: Oh, yeah, I saw that. Yeah.
2: That was a good time.
0: Yeah.
1: That was pretty good.
0: Yeah, well, as long as he doesn't get Aaron Donald mad at him, he's probably safe.
1: Yeah.
0: What a beast.
2: Curry Leaf available right now. It's the last coupon that I have here for the restaurant, I guess.
0: And it'll stop the Dean Martin singing.
2: It'll stop the Dean Martin singing, yes. Mango sticky rice as a dessert. They got beef noodle pho. They have, of course, the fried rice. House fried rice. That's the way to go, folks. Get three different meats in it. Beef, chicken, and pork. Hi, you're on the shopping show.
10: Hi, my name is Liz, and I don't know my number, but I cleared it with the office. I'm just wondering if that A1 cleaning 410 is still available.
0: Sure.
2: You know, Liz, if you wanted to get it, well, we will need your PIN number, but we'll mark it down to 110.
0: Well, yeah, that's what the blowout was.
10: Oh, is it really? Okay, well, I would really love to have it. They've come to my house before, and they were great.
0: Oh, good. Okay, so we'll shoot you into Ken, and he'll get your number again.
2: All right, but you got the A1.
0: You got the A1, Liz. Here you go. Okay. And we got a call.
2: Huh?
0: With Dean, still singing.
2: Hi, you're on the shopping show.
11: I'll take that last curry leaf if it's still there. Diane,
2: it is.
11: 950.
0: All right.
2: 950 for Diane. Okay, you got it, Diane.
11: Thanks again.
0: Thanks.
2: You're welcome again. Bye.
0: Bye.
2: Goodbye again. Okay, curry leaf is sold out.
0: All right, I'm done.
2: Well, we got calls.
0: Okay.
2: Hi, you're on the shopping show.
12: Hi, do you have any of the Asian restaurants left?
2: Do we have any other ones, Deb?
12: That one, the one you were just offering.
0: I do have Susukino.
2: But the one that we were just referencing, they are now sold out.
12: Oh, they are. Okay, thank you.
0: All righty. Bye-bye.
12: Bye-bye.
2: Okay, well, I got over here on my side. The One Blessed Acre, how about we do a discount for them? I found out that Michaela's video she put up on TikTok is how we got this business. They commented and said, I want to be part of the shopping show from it. So give the applause here, Kobe.
1: Yes, let me find the mouse. Here we go.
2: Excellent.
1: Crank that up. There we go. Yeah.
2: Good job, Michaela.
13: Thank you. Follow our TikTok.
2: Yes, especially if you're a business that wants to advertise with us.
1: That's right.
2: But One Blessed Acre Farm... you know, there's got to be something with the farm in our library.
0: John Denver? I know it's country, but that's close.
2: Do you have a song about farms?
1: Down on the Farm?
0: No. Country Boy. They play it in Baltimore for the seventh inning stretch. I think that's as cool as playing Sweet Caroline.
2: I think about... being in the country,
0: not the Billy Dean.
2: I think of Baltimore.
0: not the Billy Dean version. No, it just kind of caught on. And
2: sure,
1: doesn't look like we have it in the library.
0: Okay, John Denver. What songs do we have?
2: We got, I guess, Sunshine on My Shoulder.
0: Thank God I'm a Country Boy. We don't have.
2: We only play two songs of his.
1: Okay, we have Take Me Home, Country Roads, Sunshine on My Shoulders. We have two versions of Sunshine on My Shoulders. Shanghai Breezes, Rocky Mountain High. That's a good one.
2: Quite controversial when it came out, too.
1: Really?
2: He had to go before Congress, yeah, because he was. People thought he was talking about drugs, and they wanted to ban him off the radio. He had to go in front of Congress to say...
0: elevation.
1: Ugh.
2: It's about just being out in nature,
1: being up on a mountain. Yep, mountains are high up, so... Not getting high on the mountain.
0: No, thank God I'm a country boy. I mean, I know we have the Billy Dean version, but that's weak in comparison.
1: Yeah, I don't think we have the John Denver one. It's searching and not even there.
2: I'm sure we have a song that has farm in the title somewhere.
0: How about Farm Aid?
1: Farm Aid?
2: The whole concert?
0: Any Willie Nelson song.
2: Yeah, any Willie Nelson song.
1: I'm really struggling to find anything here.
2: There's nothing we got with farm.
1: I looked up farm and it was all State Farm ads.
2: Play that. Play a State Farm ad. That's what we'll go for.
1: Jason Forrester, State Farm 2.
2: Yep.
14: Come see how easy
2: it is. All right, so here's what we got. We got one Blessed Acre Farm here on the Shopping Show. $20 value card.
0: Look up the John Denver. Let's get it right.
2: Going for $10. You can get as many as you want. We got one Blessed Acre Farm in Fern Bridge.
1: We've also got Miller Farms.
14: Farmer Max.
2: Hey, Farmer Max, yeah. 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They got handcrafted goat milk soaps, lotions also.
0: We got the double audio. Drop it down. It's got like seven stocking stuffers, right?
2: I mean, sure.
0: You know, that would be an ideal one.
2: Yeah.
0: A little local, a little different, little foo-foo.
2: Little foo-foo. Handcrafted goat milk soaps, lotions to nourish your skin. I don't know anything else. You know what? Let me go.
0: Little baby foo-foo. You guys remember that one?
2: I do not remember that.
0: Little Ryan.
1: Little bunny foo-foo.
0: Yeah.
1: Hopping through the forest.
0: That's okay.
1: Something, something, something, and bopping him on the head.
13: Yeah. Oh, my God, you unlocked the memory.
0: Okay. Well,
1: it's some John Denver.
0: You got a John Denver.
1: We didn't have the one that you were looking for, unfortunately.
0: Did you say $7 for these guys?
2: We did now.
0: Okay, $7. Let's get some stocking stuffers taken.
1: We are running up against the break, though.
0: All right, we got $7 for the next 2 minutes, and that's over.
1: All right.
0: We'll be time-bound to the song length.
2: Looks like it's all handcrafted from the owner, a lady named Michelle. 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This is one Blessed Acre Farm. I'm going to assume that she has an acre of land. And probably just one. That's probably where the goats are all at. $20 value is going for $7. Hi, you're on the Shopping Show.
15: Is that the Blessed Acres that you've got on there right now?
2: Sure is.
15: How much are they?
2: It's a $20 value going for $7.
15: Oh, wow. Could I get four, please? $12.67.
2: $12.67. Yeah, we can do that.
15: Barbara.
2: Yeah, sure.
15: All right, thank you.
0: Thanks. Bye-bye.
15: Uh-huh. Bye-bye.
0: Located right next to the cafe and coffee shop.
2: I should say also that you can use $20 per visit also. 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
16: Hi, may I get two Blessed Farms, please?
2: Sure.
16: Phyllis, 555.
2: 555. Phyllis, what have you been there before?
16: No.
2: Okay.
0: Very cool.
2: Trying to find some things to talk about. I was hoping you might have some insight, but all right.
16: Okay, and I'll pick them up on Monday.
2: Tuesday. We're closed for Monday, okay. Labor Day.
16: That's right. Pick them up Tuesday.
2: All right.
0: That's okay. What you meant. And we know that.
16: All righty.
2: Okay. We'll see you then, Phyllis. Bye-bye.
0: Bye-bye. You too.
2: One Blessed Acre Farm here on the Shopping Show. 707-442-5744. 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
17: What is Blessed Acre? Is that where you go in and pick up vegetables?
2: No, this is not a vegetable farmer's market. This is a lady who makes handcrafted goat milk soaps and lotions.
17: Huh.
2: I think the acre is where the goats are at.
17: Oh. Well, I'm not too interested in goats. Thanks.
2: Yeah, that's all right.
0: How about soap?
17: Not goat soap.
0: Okay.
17: Or pig soap.
0: No. Okay. Later. Thanks.
2: I'm very interested in goats. When I go to Zimbabwe, I'll be able to carve up a goat when I'm there, and I'm very excited about that.
0: And make soap.
2: Not soaps. Meat. Hello, yeah, you're on the Shopping Show.
18: Can I be honest, please?
2: Okay. I'm excited to eat goat. I'm very much looking forward to it.
0: Okay.
1: I think we're going to take it to the break now because we are a little bit over.
0: We are there.
1: We'll all right.
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1: The school year is off to a terrific start, and Deacon Dance has been reminding the student body and our staff that God asks us to be good and beautiful, to be authentic and true. This is St. Bernard's Principal Paul Shanahan. Mother Bernard and the Sisters of St. Joseph set the standard for the school in 1912. Love your neighbor as yourself. 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I challenge each of us to choose to make a difference for others in small and big ways, to be of service, to bring joy, to be one family.
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0: What's that?
1: Letter of the day.
0: Oh, yeah, okay. So half price, hey, welcome back to the shopping show. We are here, 7-7-4-4-2-5-7-4-4. Half price letter of the day is C. C as in Carol or C as in Craig. Good morning, you're on the shopping show.
2: Good morning. Do you have that last A1 cleaning coupon left?
0: A1 cleaning, we have actually, do we got it dead or do we sell it out? You see it on that side?
3: No, did we sell it out?
4: I thought we sold it.
0: I thought we had an extra one still. Wait, hang on. There may be maybe an extra one in a specials rack here, but we may have sold it out. Are you seeing it, Dad? No? Okay, I guess we sold it out. I'm sorry.
2: Okay, thank you. Okay, bye-bye.
0: All right, bye-bye. 707-442-5744. Kobe, give me some fill, and Mikhail also wants to switch spots here.
4: Yeah, we have got a variety of different
0: businesses.
5: Okay, that's enough. Never mind.
4: Yeah, I couldn't think of anything. Yeah. I was put on the spot.
0: You got such great deals.
5: I think that's called clutching in the moment.
4: Yeah.
5: Yeah. Okay. But you survived.
4: Barely, by the skin of my teeth.
5: Okay, good. Well, good thing you have hairy teeth, right?
4: Yeah, okay.
0: We got Hensel's Ace Hardware still here with the $50 coupons to Arcata for the hardware and the houseware. Also, you can make your purchases for the houseware building in the hardware store because, of course, the fire is not longer there. But we do got 50s going for $39 here on the shopping show. 707-442-5744.
5: Susukino Ramen Bar is with us this morning on the show also. These are 25s going for 19, or they have been at 19. Okay, nobody's getting fired up. Never mind. 19 for the 25. If you let her see, you get it at half price.
4: Cool. Love some
5: cool.
4: Good
5: that's
4: ramen
5: a C.
4: Deal.
5: That's a C letter.
4: Cooler yeah, than okay. Yeah.
5: Cool. Yeah.
0: Cooler
5: unless
0: than
5: you smoke cigarettes.
4: Cigarettes is a C word.
0: Hey.
5: Yeah,
0: it is.
5: Yeah, but cool is a K then.
0: What?
4: Lost me.
5: On the cover of the cigarette box that's pronounced cool, they go K-O-O-L.
0: Oh, that's right.
4: I wouldn't know. I don't smoke cigarettes.
5: Neither do I. But I pay attention to life.
0: Good morning. You're on the shopping show.
6: Good morning. How are you?
0: Hello. You're live on the radio. What? How can we help you?
6: Can I please get One Blessed Acre Skincare?
0: Sure. Yeah, we got coupons for them here.
6: Thank you. Do you need my PIN?
0: I will need your name and your PIN. What is your name?
6: Natasha Daka.
0: Oh, Natasha. Okay. Yeah. Let me write that down here. And what is your PIN number?
6: 9748.
0: Okay, Natasha, we got the One Blessed Acre Farm for you. Thank you.
6: Thank you. Bye.
0: Bye. Okay, well, that was a fake call there. That was my wife, actually.
5: 9748?
0: No, I don't know whose pin that was.
5: Yeah, I know. Somebody's freaking out right
0: now.
5: That
0: was my wife. We were doing some for social media. Michaela, she was...
1: Yes.
0: Yeah, based on that phone call.
1: You guys will see a video soon. We just
0: okay.
1: want to show the interactions that you guys can do with the calling in.
5: Oh, there was no interaction there.
0: Yeah, the conversation wasn't as exactly robust as I was thinking it would be.
1: No, it was perfect for me.
4: It was great.
0: Okay, yeah, that's what you're looking for.
5: Yeah. Mm-hmm. Oh, let me have some fun with her. Okay, so hit that redial, Natasha. We've got Susukino Ramen Bar here, though. Those 25s, regularly at 19. How about $13.75?
0: Okay.
5: All right. That'll just give me something to do, repricing them all.
0: Sure.
5: And drive Ken
0: crazy. Don't price too many of them, Dad. Let's see if we can sell them first here.
5: No. The first one, so I remember what it was that I said it was.
0: Okay.
5: $13.75.
0: Susukino Ramen, $25 values going for $13.75 here on the shopping show.
5: Lunch and dinner, they are... open and a little bit later on Saturday night, they're open until midnight. And on Friday till midnight. Just lunch, just dinner. Susukino Ramen Bar open Tuesday through Sunday in Northtown Arcata. I know I'm not doing a good job on this, but I'm fading.
0: 707-442-5744. We got a ramen spot that's now available. It's one of the only spots open late night also, which is...
5: They've got a cucumber salad.
0: Yeah, they got a cucumber salad.
5: I don't know. Have you guys ever had a cucumber salad?
4: Oh, yeah. Cucumber salad's great.
1: Amazing.
5: Oh, yeah. Okay.
0: I've had salads with cucumbers.
5: So have I. Have you heard?
4: It's just the majority of the salad is the cucumber with cucumber salad.
1: It's the best part.
4: Yeah. Ooh. Nice and crispy.
5: Mm. Really? Mm-hmm.
4: Oh, yeah.
5: You like pickles?
4: Oh, I love pickles. In fact, I've got homemade fridge pickles kicking it in my mini fridge back home.
5: Okay.
4: Whoa, whoa, whoa. What's that about?
5: You've got them in your mini fridge.
4: Yeah.
5: But your refrigerator isn't with you?
4: No. My refrigerator is
5: full. So how do you get to your pickles?
4: Well, I've got the main refrigerator in the kitchen where, like, everybody's got their stuff in my house because I live with three other people. And then
5: this is the special refrigerator.
4: Yes, this is our personal mini fridge in our room. A couple other people have mini fridges in the house, but...
5: Okay.
4: Yeah, no, we've got our own fridge, so we have more space for...
5: Pickles.
4: Our own stuff. Yeah, for fridge pickles. Yeah, things like that.
5: Fridge pickle, though.
4: Yeah, you know, just you make your own brine, and you...
5: Oh, you make your own pickles, then?
4: Yeah.
5: It's not like those that... Clausen? Is that the one that has to be frozen, or is always...
4: Oh, I don't know.
5: Cool? There's one that has great crunch.
4: If you ask me, I like the Grillo's pickles, if we're buying store-bought ones.
1: Can I say Big Blue makes their pickles in-house?
4: Oh.
5: Dill?
1: I couldn't tell you. I don't like pickles.
4: Oh.
0: Hi, you're on the shopping show.
3: Hi there. This is Angela. How you guys doing?
0: Hi, Angela.
5: Who knows anymore?
3: I kind of feel like that today, too.
5: Yeah.
3: I would take a Susukino ramen.
5: One?
3: Yep, I'll take one.
5: Okay. PIN number?
3: 9896.
5: 9896. All righty. You got it. Thanks, Angela. Bye-bye.
3: Thank you. 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
2: 442-5744. Get away on the Mendocino Coast coming into fall. The weather has broken. Not to be confused with Morning is Broken, because we don't want to start singing that song either.
3: $340.
2: Even though it's a very cool song. Get away on the coast, Fort Bragg, Mendocino, Elk. It's not that tough to find. You just shoot out on 20 to get out there. And really, it's...
3: 315.
2: A getaway. You're looking for somewhere to go other than for a proposal. Or yeah. For any other special occasion that might be coming up, or that you forgot about and had to make up about. This would be a great place to go.
3: $290.
2: not to say that it's away, not to say that it's rural, but it's scenic.
3: Rural.
2: Scenic Elk.
0: Scenic's a nice way to put it, definitely, yeah.
3: $265.
2: All right, $265 for that $500 value. It's one night stay at Elk Cove. 442-5744. What's your number?
3: 240 now.
2: Oh, okay. I thought you were further along than that. I had it all timed out to be perfect.
0: Well, okay. Oh well.
2: Let's try it again.
3: Okay, now we're at $215.
2: Ah, imagine that.
0: Whoa,
2: okay. $215 for the $500 value at Elk Cove Inn. That's a one-night stay in Elk. Good Monday through Sunday, as long as they have
3: no
2: space available.
3: Yeah.
0: Oh, good.
3: That is something unique to the space.
2: What space?
3: The Elk Cove Inn. Most of our lodging options have blackout dates.
2: Oh, yes.
3: There is none for this.
2: If they've
3: pet
2: got
3: friendly
2: room,
3: also.
2: If they got room, they want to see you.
3: Hey, you could bring a cat, perhaps, over there. Pet-friendly rooms. Michaela, what? Have you ever brought Peanut to a hotel?
4: No, I took her camping.
3: How did that go? Did she enjoy it?
2: Oh, just to see if the bears are interested or the raccoons?
4: They weren't. She was.
0: Oh.
2: She went after a raccoon?
4: No, but she wanted to get away from me a lot.
2: Oh, that would be called fear.
4: Yeah.
2: Yeah.
4: A lot
2: okay.
4: of fear.
3: Well, you can bring your cat or your dog or any other animal, allegedly, to the Elk Cove Inn. We have the $500 value going for $215.
2: Keep the alligator at home.
0: Yeah.
2: Travel tip from the shop.

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4: The school year is off to a terrific start, and Deacon Dance has been reminding the student body and our staff that God asks us to be good and beautiful, to be authentic and true. 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
6: Here's a look at your weather on the North Coast for Saturday and Sunday. It's looking like we've got a bit of fog for Saturday morning. Otherwise, partly sunny conditions for both Saturday and Sunday. Temperatures are going to be in the mid-60s both days, and we can expect a bit of a breeze from the north-northwest at about 5 to 8 miles per hour through the afternoon. For the evenings, we can expect mostly cloudy conditions. Both Saturday and Sunday are going to be down to the low 50s, also with a bit of a breeze from the north-northwest at about 5 to 7 miles per hour through the evening. And that's a look at your weather here on the North Coast.
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0: We are back on the Shopping Show, and you are too. Good morning. You're live on the radio.
1: Oh, that's a positive thing. Thank you. How about that one blessed acre farm?
0: Yes.
1: Yes. Do you still have that at that low price?
0: Sure, we'll sell it to you for that price, Brigida.
1: How much was it? I forgot.
0: It's a $20 value going for $7.
1: All right. Yeah, how could you miss on that? So may I have two of those then, please?
2: Sure.
1: Okay, thank you. So I wanted to tell you, today in the Santa Rosa Press Democrat, they had a really nice write-up about the Benbow Historic Inn and of the celebration of the centennial, which we were lucky enough to be down there for. So we had a chance to meet with John and some of the other owners. And thank you for allowing us and making that a possible getaway for us. We're truly blessed to have the Shopping Show for all those little getaways.
2: So John and Teresa made an appearance along with...
1: Well, John came, but
2: the girls?
1: She did not.
2: Oh, okay. But Polly and Jill and everybody were there.
1: You know, Jill and McDonald and Polly and Sally were all there.
2: Oh, good.
1: It was beautiful. It was really, really a nice celebration.
2: Good. Did you get your picture taken?
1: Well, we did with John, but it's not obviously in the paper.
2: Oh, you didn't make the paper. Okay.
1: We didn't make the paper. But,
2: oh, well.
1: Oh, well. That's totally fine with me. And, yeah, John's was doing great, and it was really nice to see him because, you know, he's the one, I guess, you worked with originally.
2: Oh, yes. Yes.
1: Yeah, so.
2: Well,
1: and he remembers all that, and it was just a really, really wonderful time to be there. And
2: good. I'm hoping to get down there like early October.
1: Yeah, get down there. It's really nice.
2: Yeah,
1: of course,
2: the heat changes.
1: Okay, just wanted to put that out there.
2: Alrighty. Thank you, lady.
1: Thanks. Bye.
2: Bye.
0: You spend Halloween down, Benbow Dad.
3: Yeah, you go trick-or-treat everyone's hotel room.
2: Is that like a reference
0: a
2: to something?
0: Yeah, no, just that's a weekend. It's October. Go spend a holiday
2: at
0: the Benbow.
2: That's right up there. My interpretation of what you said was totally wrong. Oh, you could go somewhere and you'd fit right in at Halloween.
0: Put some extra hair on you, Dad. You could say you're going as Bigfoot.
2: Yeah.
3: There you go.
2: Yeah, I need body fur, too.
3: Yeah, what's your costume this year?
2: Yeah. Me?
3: Yeah, sure. I'm going to go as an ant.
0: Oh, okay.
2: Yeah. You have your high heels picked out already?
3: Yeah, I don't know about that.
0: Go as an auntie, yes, absolutely.
3: Not an aunt, but an ant, a bug.
2: Oh, a bug.
3: Yeah, something you wouldn't want to see in your kitchen.
2: Oh,
3: is there
2: going
3: to
2: be somebody going as a can of Raid?
3: Okay, we haven't considered that, but that might be funny. Yeah, a little couple's costume, the ant and the Raid. All right.
0: I'm thinking of doing a couple's costume also, my wife. I've gotten her to potentially be all right with it. She's not too crazy about Halloween in general. But she does like the idea of dressing up to take photos. So a costume is hypothetically possible.
2: Go out for dinner?
0: Maybe.
2: You guys get trick-or-treaters there?
0: No.
2: Neither do we.
3: We get plenty of trick-or-treaters. We live right next to the school, so.
0: Oh, neat.
2: Oh.
3: Yeah.
2: Well, we know where we can go. On Halloween night.
3: Come trick-or-treat.
0: Yeah, what sort of candy are you working with, Kobe? Are you going to have some king sizes?
3: No, we're going to have, like, gummy bears or something.
2: Gummy bears?
3: But don't frown like
2: that. Yeah, individual.
0: Yeah, well, why don't you just hand out dental floss also and apples.
2: Apples used to be kind of halfway normal.
3: Well, you know, apples and popcorn balls, all that stuff.
2: Yeah, back when you could do... things.
3: Back before people like, you know, hiding razor blades in there.
0: Are you going to hide razor blades in your candy, Kobe?
3: You know it.
2: Jeez.
0: Kobe's going to be handing out mixtapes for his CD also. He's giving out everything. There'll be a yard sale. He'll just start putting all his extra...
3: Halloween yard sale. Just put all the stuff I don't want out. Here you go. There's your
0: kids,
3: treat.
0: Take
3: an old lamp.
0: You want some old coax cables?
3: There you go. Got some screws, maybe a ring of keys that I don't know where any of them go to.
0: Oh, this is great. I don't even know what we're talking about in relation to businesses, but
2: pretty much not.
3: Yeah, we derailed.
0: All right, well, gosh, how about we do a special here?
3: We've got plenty of reverse auctions to go.
0: Sure. I got a blowout, but we can do reverse also. I'm fine with whatever.
3: You get the blowout in your hand.
0: Play something.
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0: Okay. We are going to do a blowout here for Sisters Clothing Collective. $25 values going down to $11. You can get four of them inside of a group. General coupons for the women's consignment store in Eureka. Women's
2: Amen.
0: And men's. Yes, men are also available. Or men aren't available at the store, but men's clothing are available at the store.
2: Another Halloween trick or treat. Yeah.
0: 707-442-5744. We did put up a video recently at Sisters Clothing Collective. Michaela, do you want to talk about all the cool stuff you saw there?
5: Yes. So there's a bunch of plus-size clothing. They had really cute clothes. It was consignment. And, yeah, it just felt like a really, like, high-end thrift store. Like, it's one of those stores you go to and you know you're going to find something.
2: So not a rummage sale store.
5: Oh, God, no.
2: Well, used clothing.
5: No, it's really good.
2: A variety.
5: They definitely pick out, like, the good quality clothing.
3: Curated a little.
5: They had Jimmy Choo's. They had really cute cowboy hats. And, like, they revamped clothing, too, and kind of made it their own. And they
0: What's had revamped
5: a,
0: clothing?
5: Revamped. So they had a revamped section. And I seen them turn overalls and, like, add different patterns to it and fabrics to kind of, like, revamp them.
3: Oh, okay.
2: Is that, like, bling?
5: Yeah. I would say it's bling.
2: Oh, okay.
5: They had jewelry and everything as well.
3: Breathe some new life into some old stuff. All
5: sure.
3: right.
5: And a men's section, too, so you guys aren't left out.
3: Yes, yes. The available men at Sisters Clothing Collective.
5: Yes, they also carry men.
2: Probably in standard sizes.
5: All sizes.
3: Boy, you're pointing at me.
2: Because you're closer to standard than what we are.
3: I suppose so.
2: Yeah. I don't need any of those shirts that come up to my belly button. Nah. Scare all the birds away.
5: No, they're plus size friendly. Big and tall.
2: The tall part is, anymore, it's both. Thanks.
0: 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They got all sorts of neat stuff. Did you end up picking up any cool items yourself, Michaela?
5: I got some mom jeans, size 16. They were really cute.
0: Nice.
2: Mom jeans?
5: Mm-hmm.
2: Okay. There are skits about that. I just want to be sure I heard it properly.
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6: How many can you get?
0: You can get up to four in a group.
6: Okay, I would like to get four. My name's Leanne, 9728.
0: 9728. All right, Leanne, you got four.
6: Okay, and just 1 minute. My mom's here, and she wants to order some, too.
0: Sure.
7: Hi.
0: Hi, Mama.
7: Debbie, 5521. I'd like to get four, please.
0: 5521. All right, Debbie, you got
7: Thank
0: it.
7: Thank you. We're canning together here, so we're listening.
2: Pickles?
7: Have a great day, sweetheart.
2: What are you canning?
7: Oh, dilly green beans and apple butter.
0: Oh, okay. Oh.
7: Yeah, so nice. It's a weekend of canning here.
2: Lots of cinnamon in the apple butter?
7: Exactly. In the crock pot, slow cooked all night long.
2: Oh, that must be.
7: Got it this morning and made some waffles and put it on there.
2: Oh, waffles. Not fair.
7: We'll drop by a couple jars to the station this week.
2: Ooh, very cool.
0: Sounds nice.
7: Okay. Yeah.
2: All right.
7: Have a great weekend, guys.
2: Thanks.
0: Thanks,
7: okay,
0: Debbie.
7: Bye-bye.
3: I heard them, and I thought they said tanning. And then you went pickles? I'm like, I don't think so.
0: Hi, you're on The Shopping Show.
8: Hi there. This is Angela again. So the sister's clothing that you just said?
0: Yeah.
8: Can I get a couple of those?
0: Sure. You want two of them?
8: Yeah.
0: All right. You got two of them, Angela. Can I get your PIN number?
8: Yep, 9896.
0: 9896. All right. You got it. Thank you.
2: Thanks.
8: Great. Thank you.
2: Bye-bye.
8: Uh-huh.
0: Sisters Clothing Collective here on 2nd
2: Candy.
0: Street.
5: Have you ever been tanning?
2: No.
5: Why not?
2: Because I can do that outside.
5: Ah.
2: I don't need.
0: Dad does get his sunburns outside instead of at the tanning salon.
5: Natural sunburn. Organic.
2: Yeah, I'm a natural boy.
5: Mm-hmm. Good for you.
2: Yeah. Uh-huh. I'm naturally balding.
5: Can I say... Can I say that Sisters Clothing Collective also has a natural fiber section where the section, everything is natural materials only.
3: That's cool.
5: Mm-hmm.
3: Okay.
0: So would cotton be considered in the natural mm-hmm. fibers?
5: Yeah, they had cotton, wool, leather, all that okay. stuff.
0: Cool. Yeah.
2: Leather. Not for pickling.
3: No, not quite.
2: Okay.
5: Well, you never know.
3: Pickled leather? I don't know.
0: Why did you think of that with pickling?
2: Because he thought canning was tanning.
0: oh, tanning. Tan leather. Yeah, okay. I gotcha. That's pretty good.
2: Got to connect all the dots.
0: I didn't get it at first, but now I appreciate that a lot more now.
5: Third eye open.
2: Great.
0: Sisters Clothing Collective here on the
2: Shopping
0: Show.
2: Timing, however, has been shot. So
0: 25 is going for 11 for the Women's Consignment Boutique.
2: And more.
0: And more. They got dresses also. You can dress up or down the attire. Shoes, purses, jewelry, gift items also. Lots of different things. This is on 2nd Street in Eureka, and they're open 7 days a week. Are they open right now? Today is Saturday. It's 11. Yes, they're open right now. 11 to 4.
2: All right. Last shot here. For what? 25s for 11?
0: Yep.
2: Groups are 442-5744. Or we'll shut her down.
3: I think that actually timed it perfectly. The music ended right then and there.
2: Ah.
3: Right.
2: Finally got one right. Yay, yes.
0: Good job.
3: All right. Well, that's it for the Sisters Clothing Collective.
2: All right. So what else you got that's exciting over there? I'm down to half a rack.
0: Yeah, I know. The food items have been very popular today.
3: Flying off the shelf, yeah.
0: The non-food, I mean, you talk about singles. I got a Greenbelt Electric, but...
3: There you go. If you need electrical work done.
0: Do we got any songs about electricity, Kobe?
2: Frankenstein.
3: Vaguely, there's. I think we have like FM by Steely Dan. That's like kind of an electrical one.
0: So yeah, a song with like FM electric guitar,
2: close to AC.
3: Electric Light Orchestra, perhaps.
0: Oh, there we go. Yes, Electric Light Orchestra.
3: Yeah,
0: that
3: living thing.
0: Yep, that's the one to go for. Hey, Dad, what would a
2: telephone line?
0: What would you say? What would you call a band of killer whales if they wanted to get together and make music?
2: Awful.
0: Call them an orchestra.
3: Orchestra.
0: I thought that one during voice tracking, I thought it was pretty good.
3: Off to a roaring start here.
0: Yeah, all right. So,
2: yeah, you know, there's nothing like eliminating all question and tripping at the starting line.
0: I thought that was an extra boost I got at the starting line. There's no way we're not going to sell this now. 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So let me see if I can get this coupon here sold. 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That's the normal price. We're going to take it to...
2: How about $49? We did that before.
0: $49. You're going to save yourself $201.
2: Did we sell whatever that was?
3: I think we did.
0: What was it? It was the mics breaking front end. Yeah, Karaoke Kurt got some.
2: Okay.
0: Sure, $49 for the $250 Greenbelt Electrical coupon here. This is good for all electrical work, residential and commercial.
2: Blow a socket?
0: Yep.
3: Yep.
2: We'll take care of it for you.
0: I don't think we'll be able to use them, though, for the radio station electrical work.
3: No.
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2: A fountain. So
0: sure.
2: You decide to get a fountain.
3: A fountain or Christmas lights or, you know.
2: Yeah.
0: Perhaps an electrical vehicle.
3: Hey, there you go.
0: They have charging stations also.
3: Maybe you're
2: might be a little bit more complex.
0: Maybe you got like one of those huge vapes that needs a ton of power. You can go get some extra power.
3: Yeah, go power your Giga vape with Green Belt Electrical. Okay.
0: You can blow some big ol' smoke.
3: Rip some fat clouds with Green Belt Electrical.
0: Oh, man, this is great. Hey, look, we got a call now, Dad. You're on the shopping show.
6: So what is the price on the electrical?
0: It's $49 for a $250 coupon.
6: Sold.
0: All right, excellent.
6: Donna, 7757.
2: You mean that stuff they were saying worked? Oh.
0: Donna, just say yes. Just say yes.
6: Yes.
0: Nice. All right. Is there anything else we can get for you, Donna?
6: Thank you.
2: All righty. Thanks.
3: And with that, I think that takes us nicely into the break. We're going to stop while we're ahead. Fantastic. We will be back.
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14: Did you know the use of prescribed burning is an important tool to reduce the impacts of wildfires, including smoke? Hi, I'm Brian Wilson with the North Coast Air Quality Management District. Prescribed or controlled burns are conducted by the U.S. Forest Service, CAL FIRE, tribal nations, timber harvest companies, fire safe councils, and others. Because wildfires are unplanned and burn out of control, their smoke impacts are widespread and unpredictable. By contrast, prescribed fires are highly managed, less intense, smaller and slower moving than wildfires, and for these reasons, they generally produce less smoke.

0: Hi, you're on the Shopping Show.
1: Hi there. Can I get a couple of those electrical deals?
0: We actually only had one coupon.
1: Oh, you only had one. Okay, my bad. What about the ramen? Is that still available?
2: It is. You betcha.
1: And what's the deal on that one?
2: They're 25s, and what do I do? $15.50 or some?
0: $13.75.
1: Can I get a couple of those, please?
2: Sure.
1: It's Pat, $43.70.
2: $43.70. All right, you got it, bud.
1: Thank you.
2: All right, bye-bye. Bye.
0: Susukino Ramen here on the Shopping Show. 707-442-5744 is the number to call.
2: You know the reverse?
3: Let's do it.
0: Okay, I can do the talking for this
4: it's
0: one.
4: It's reverse auction time.
2: All right.
4: It's your chance to save even more obscene amounts of money.
0: What is the reverse you want to do, Kobe? We got two up there.
3: Pacific Motorcycle. No,
0: we got it right here in this file. All right, Pacific Motorcycle Training. All right, we'll see if we can get a good deal for this going. So it's a $425 value. Dad, what's the starting price here?
2: Starting at $310.
0: This is for motorcycle training. Beginning to intermediate riding skills required for riders under 21. I'll read through the whole thing first, and then I'll riff off of it.
2: $310 goes to $285.
0: So if you're under $21, you need to go and take this before you can ride a motorcycle legally.
2: $21?
0: Or 21 years of age, excuse me.
2: There you go.
0: If you are over 21, well, it is recommended that you do for anyone who wants to obtain a motorcycle endorsement on their California driver's license.
2: $260.
0: From what we understand, also, this will help save you money on your insurance each month for the motorcycle as well when you get the certification.
2: $235.
0: They will provide motorcycles, they will provide helmets, they will provide a really big motorcycle for you to go vroom vroom on throughout the parking lot.
2: $210.
0: 10 hours. 6 hours of it will be spent inside the classroom. Now, we just talked about for vaping, ripping fat clouds. Well, guess what the exhaust of motorcycles produces? Also some fat clouds. You can do burnouts in the parking lot. You can do wheelies. They're going to teach you how to stand on the motorcycle while it's riding. You can ghost ride the motorcycle. Michaela, were they doing that in the East Bay? Were they ghost riding motorcycles?
5: I believe so.
0: All right, you can ghost ride the motorcycle also. Truly, I mean, this is all within the beginner to intermediate riding skills.
3: Oh, so what is it now?
0: They'll teach you.
2: $185, and this is a pound of salt along with it. Not a grain of salt. A pound of salt.
0: Pacific Motorcycle Training here on the Shopping Show.
2: Basically, they're going to show you what not to do. Kind of like what he was just outlining.
0: How to improperly jump over 10 school buses.
2: Yeah. $160 for that $425 value.
0: How to actually do true motorcycle riding, which is Evel Knievel stunts. It is going to be like motocross. You are going to be ready for the X Games. Kobe, were you an X Games guy growing up?
3: Here and there, I caught like a couple.
0: Remember that trick
3: events?
0: Where like the dudes would jump over the big off the big ramp, and they would like be flatline their body, and they would just hold on the motorcycle, the handles.
3: Oh yeah,
0: yeah, yeah.
3: Okay.
0: You learn how to do that also. Whatever Dave Hoffa was doing back in the 90s on a bicycle, you can learn how to do on a motorcycle.
2: $135.
0: Specific motorcycle training here on the Shopping Show.
3: Maybe you're looking to become a biker, learn how to ride a bike, and go to Sisters Clothing Collective for their natural leather section.
2: Yeah.
3: Trying to tie it together here.
2: $110.
0: Granted, if they did half of the things that I just talked about, I'd probably sign up for one of these myself. That sounds like a pretty good time.
2: Yeah, on asphalt. Yeah.
0: Certified Total Control Riding Clinics. You will not fall off the motorcycle.
2: $110 for that $425 value. We've got multiples of those. So you have your whole family driving safely.
3: That's right.
2: Yeah, this fall.
0: Safely is the key word for all things I talked about.
3: Stefan, they're going to sue you for false advertising.
0: No. Hey, man, it's radio.
2: Yeah. Like that's an excuse?
3: They're going to have a sign posted out front now. No Evel Knievel stunts.
0: I know you heard that you could do a handstand while riding a motorcycle. Well, you can't.
2: That's right.
3: Yeah, somebody's going to roll up. When did we jump the school buses?
0: Yeah, I got this Ring of Fire. I'm really excited to go through.
3: Yeah.
0: I heard that there's a tub full of alligators. I'm really trying to make sure I can clear it.
2: Let's do pig snorts of non-food, okay?
3: The non-food pig snorts.
2: Yes, this is a pig snort. This is a pig laying out in the sun, warming up.
3: Okay.
2: Not partaking with the food.
0: Okay, so pig snort for non-food items. You can call in for the Platinum Studio or the Harbor Lanes or the Fortuna Audio Concepts, or maybe you really want to get the Pacific Motorcycle Training to learn how to responsibly ride
2: Hensels?
0: One. Road responsibly ride.
3: Yeah,
0: one.
3: Hensels is good. Get some tools.
0: Hi, you're on the shopping show.
5: I was thinking Hensels. Oink, oink.
0: Well, Hensels is now a half price.
3: Great.
5: Okay, may I get two of those, please?
0: Sure.
5: For Joy. 377.
0: 377. All right, Joy, you got two Hensels.
5: Thank you.
2: Thanks.
5: Bye.
0: Hello, you're on the shopping show.
6: Hey, we'll do one of the motorcycle training for Amanda, 8429.
0: 8429.
2: Well, for Amanda, not for you, huh?
6: No, it's for both of us. She already got one. I figured I better join her.
2: Oh, yeah, make sure she's not doing what Stefan was talking about.
0: Or actually do what I was talking about.
2: Yeah.
6: We'll do it together.
2: Yeah, hey, oh boy.
3: And you'll do it on her tab. All right.
6: There we go.
0: All right. You got it. Thank you.
2: Thanks.
6: Thank you.
2: Bye-bye.
0: I will say, the sillier I get with these sales pitches, the more we are able to sell difficult items. So there might be something to this, Dad. Hi, you're on the shopping show.
7: Oh, hi. I'd like a couple of those Hensels for half price.
0: Sure.
7: So this is Regine at $12.69
0: for Regine. All right, you got it.
7: Yes, thank you very much.
2: Thanks. Bye-bye.
7: Bye-bye.
0: Hi, you're on the shopping show.
8: Hi, are there still two Hensels left?
0: I believe we got two. We got three, actually. So, yeah, you can get two.
8: Two for Diane, 950, please.
0: 950, you got it.
2: Thanks,
8: Diane.
2: Thanks
8: again and again and again and again.
2: There you go. Okay. Bye-bye.
0: Thank you again and again and again and again. Hello, you're on the shopping show.
9: Hello, could I get that last Hensels, please?
0: You got the last one.
9: Okay, very good. This is Mike 25.
0: All right, Mike, you got it.
9: Thank you very much.
2: Thanks. Bye-bye. All right, Hensels is gone now.
0: Sold them out.
2: Well, the response in the studio is stunning. Is stunned.
0: Oh, my gosh. Never would I have guessed.
2: Stunned silence, that was. Yeah.
0: All right. Well, and let's go for another one.
3: Sure. Next pig snort, whoever calls in for
2: I'm waiting
3: non-food.
2: Somebody will nail Camp Trinidad. That's what I think.
3: There you go.
0: Hi, you're on the shopping show.
10: Are we doing everything now? Can I do food?
2: No.
10: Boo. Talk to you later, boys.
2: All right. Thanks, Dennis.
0: Bye, Dennis.
2: I don't think we have anything he's purchased in the past.
0: Maybe he's looking to try new ones.
2: All right, Dennis. Give us a call. Let me see what you thought you would want. Knowing that Joe's Green Barn is sold out, and so is Six Rivers Brewery.
0: Hi, you're on the shopping show.
11: Could I have Humboldt Moving and Storage, please?
0: Sure. Were you looking for the packaging supplies or the record storage?
11: Packaging supplies.
0: Okay. How many of these would you like?
11: I'd like two, please.
0: All right, one and two are yours. Can I get a name and a pin?
11: Yes. Michael 25.
0: Oh, this is Mike. Okay. Thanks, Mike.
11: Okay, you're welcome. Thank you.
2: Bye.
0: Bye.
2: We're doing individual piggies now.
0: Well, is this just half price for everybody?
2: One item.
0: Okay. Half price for one item, non-food?
2: No, food too.
0: Okay. Everybody call in for whatever item you want. One business?
2: Yeah.
0: At half price. Hi, you're on the shopping show.
12: Is this any Quarter Street Club?
2: Nope. The only
0: not a chance.
2: The foods we have is Beaupre Cafe, Chimney Tree, Cosmic Grind, Jippo, Kelly's Spinners, Surfside Burgers, and Susukino.
12: Okay. All right. Well, thanks.
2: All right. Thanks. All right. Bye.
0: Hi, you're on the shopping show.
13: This is Randy.
0: Hi, Randy.
13: Hi. How about McKinleyville Office Supply?
0: Sure.
13: A one-timer?
0: One single coupon?
13: Yes.
0: Okay.
13: I figure I've marked that as a gift, too.
0: Yeah, we'll do. All right, thanks,
13: okay.
0: Randy.
13: Thank you, gentlemen.
2: You got it. Thanks.
13: 5-4-6-8.
2: All right. Bye. Limited to one business, not one...
0: Coupon. Hi, you're on the shopping show. No, you are not. Hello, you're on the shopping show.
14: Hey, do you have any of the Arcata auto detailing left?
0: We have West Coast Auto Detail. Yes, indeed.
14: That's the 300 for 150.
0: That's right.
14: All right. Mike, 7311.
0: 7311. All right. You got it, Mike.
2: Thank you, sir. Hi. You're on the shopping show.
15: Hello. Could I get a Redwood Discovery Museum, please, for the family?
0: Okay. Redwood Discovery ain't on here. Discovery for the family. The day pass?
2: No, you said family. The annual.
0: You want the annual membership?
15: Yes, please.
0: Okay. How large is the family?
15: It would be five.
0: Five. Okay. Got it right here. Okay, cool. Can I get your name and PIN number, please?
15: Yes, Michael, 25.
0: Oh.
15: And that was at half price, right?
0: That is. So it's $145 value. You'll get it at $72.50.
15: Great. Thank you.
2: Thanks. Okay. Bye.
15: Bye.
0: Hello. You're on the shopping show.
16: Hi. I'm trying to understand. Are you doing anything half off?
2: Yes. You get one business. You get as many out of that as you want. For half price.
16: Okay. I will take two oil changes, please.
0: Two Northwoods?
16: Yes.
0: All right. One
2: and no proposals during the oil change, okay?
16: Okay.
2: All right. Get that agreement.
0: Thanks, Sarah.
16: Thank you.
2: Bye-bye.
16: Bye.
2: You got her number this time?
3: No, I did not.
2: 4267.
3: 4267.
0: Hi, you're on the shopping show.
17: Yes, do you have Vista Del Mar?
2: Sold out.
17: Oh, okay, thank you.
2: All righty. Yeah, at this time of the day, it's slim pickings.
3: Yeah.
2: Particularly with some of the stuff we've done so far.
3: Oh, yeah.
2: Yeah. We do have the Camp Trinidad available. Vichy Springs, if you're looking for some significant savings. But I like the auto detailing.
0: Mm-hmm.
3: That's a smart use of the Pixnar right there.
2: Kind of snuck up on me, yeah.
0: Hi, you're on the shopping show.
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0: Sure, we got them here.
2: How many
18: would
2: you like?
18: And what's the deal with those?
0: Yeah, these are the hundreds. 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It is good for anything they have there, and that includes laptop, phone repairs, PCs, tablets. 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
18: Excellent. I'd like one of those.
0: Okay. You got one of them.
18: Donna, 7757.
0: 7757 for Donna.
18: Thank you much.
0: You're welcome.
2: Thanks. Bye-bye.
0: Hi, you're on the shopping show.
19: Yeah, you guys still have the stump grinders?
0: Custom stump grinders. Yeah, we do.
19: Okay, what would those be?
0: Those are $300 values, so we have them going now for $150.
19: Okay, let me get one of those on a gift.
0: Okay.
19: As a gift. And let me see. It's Ron 3167. And if I can go to the office?
0: Sure, we'll send you over.
2: Here comes Ken.
0: Hi, you're on the shopping show.
20: Hi. Is Stu's Brews Bakery a different coupon than Stu's Brews?
2: Yes.
20: So what is it?
0: Well, it's sold out, yeah.
2: But regularly, it's a $50 coupon for the cakes and yeah. bakery, and you use two of them per visit.
20: So do you have those now?
2: No, they sold out during the week. We should have them back.
20: Okay, so that's so.
2: It'll be a regular one though, Brigida.
20: Right later, you will have more of those once the bakery is open.
2: Exactly.
20: Okay, and now we can get the slices at the drive-through in Arcade. Yeah. I mean Eureka.
2: Yes.
20: Okay.
2: And actually,
20: so that's
2: you can,
20: how it works.
2: You can buy it. You can actually buy a cake if you want to call, and they'll through the alley.
20: Right, but it would be a different pricing concept.
2: Yes, that would be like. The cake, not a slice.
20: Right, okay, exactly. Okay, just checking.
2: Alrighty.
20: Thank you.
2: Thanks.
0: Bye.
3: 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Unless somebody wants to make a last-minute call, doesn't sound like it, we'll be back.
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0: Hi, you're on the shopping show.
1: I'd like Timber Heritage Museum, please. Oink, oink, oink.
0: All right, Timber Heritage. So would you like the regular speeder car train rides, or would you like the senior ones? I guess an adult or a senior pass?
1: We'd like the adults, please.
0: Okay, and how many would you like?
1: I'd like four, please.
0: Four, okay. So that would give you a total of 8 passes onto the car. Would that be correct?
1: Yes, sir.
0: Okay, gotcha.
1: Very good.
0: Is this Mike 25?
1: Yeah, yes, it is.
0: Ooh, got him this time.
1: Boy, you did. All right. Thanks.
2: Thanks.
0: Thanks, Mike. Bye. Bye. Speeder car rides at the Timber Heritage Association. We got passes that are out in Samoa. They ride every other Saturday. They ride in the Saturday. What is this, the 5th? Yes, they do have September 5th and 19th. Those are the 2 days this month that there'll be the speeder car rides. They'll also be doing it on the 3rd, 17th, and Halloween of October, and that's it for the season. So, you get the historic railroad speeder car, originally used to transport logging crews into the woods. You get to see the historical sites and the bay scenery and the wildlife, as well as the mill. Ooh. It's over a mile long. 25 minutes is how long it will take the whole thing from loading in to explaining the departure procedures. We have coupons here for adults. We have coupons for seniors. And then we also have the Big Party Plan Pass, which is for a minimum of 12 people, maximum of 24 people. That is the group charter. This is the Timber Heritage Association here on The Shopping Show.
2: Still, we've got a couple of Madigans left. They're going to be running for another 3-4 weeks before that season ends. So
3: right.
2: If you are...
3: Get them now while you can, because...
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3: Yeah.
2: 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It's pretty good looking. Yeah. 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
2: You're looking...
0: Wait, where is that?
2: Huh?
0: Is that over here? Oh, yes. The Mountain Gate Cabin we do have in Redding, as well as Vichy Springs. 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
2: How many of those mountains do we have?
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2: No, I meant the Mountain View. 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
3: Hey, now that's a good idea.
2: 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Timing's old.
0: You didn't pick it up the instant that you thought of it.
2: That's right. All right, $360. How about if we do it for $125?
3: We're going to have to make that go for like maybe a minute because we've got another break to hit. But yeah, nice little tight segment here.
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0: 66% off.
2: Yeah, pretty much. Plus five.
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2: Two of them. All right.
4: 7311, Mike.
2: You got them. Thanks, Mike.
5: Thanks.
2: Bye-bye. One, two. All right. What do we have? A couple more here?
3: Mm-hmm. We want to call it here and take it to the next segment? Or
2: No. Let's hear the end
3: of
2: the song.
3: Write it out.
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6: Hello.
2: Hey, Tara.
6: Hey, I'll take one of those fishy drinks, please.
2: You got it, girl.
6: Thank you.
2: Thanks. Bye-bye.
6: Bye.
2: All right, one to go. One left. One right. Opportunity.
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2: Mountain View, yes. I just haven't heard the song in a while.
3: Yeah. No, I hear it every now and again in the Kikaboo.
2: That was like the big ripping deal in 72.
3: Oh, yeah?
2: Yeah, we had some kind of a elementary school thing when I was in sixth grade. Because everybody was singing it in the bus, thinking they were so cool.
0: Oh, okay.
2: All the way up to Denny. Oh, boy, was that exciting.
0: You guys thought you were singing about drugs. That's why. You thought you were talking about getting high.
2: Yeah.
0: You were falling for the propaganda.
2: That old Worthington Elementary That's School right. drug group, yeah.
3: It was the 70s, man. Quaaludes were big back then.
2: I remember seeing signs that said, don't litter, and that beer cans were 5 cents apiece. That's that time frame.
0: Wow.
2: Yeah. Well, it was just right by the cabin, so. All right, last shot here. John's dead and the song's about over, so.
0: Oh, RIP John Denver.
2: Yeah, we're going to power fade this one down,
3: yeah,
2: I think.
3: Yeah, all right.
2: Last shot. Mountain View Room in Vichy Springs, $360 value, $125 until we hit our break, which seems like it's right about now.
3: Yeah, we'll be back.
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25: I pledge allegiance to the flag of the United States of America and to the republic for which it stands, one nation, under God, indivisible, with liberty and justice for all. My name is Dave Startery. I served in the U.S. Coast Guard from 1971 to 1975. I was first assigned to the Coast Guard Air Station, Kodiak, Alaska, and then Base Kodiak. Unfortunately, I got to get home at the Cutter Comanche in Fields Landing. I'd also like to honor four Coast Guard brothers who died 30 years ago at Shelter Cove in thick fog. Helicopter crash, Lieutenant Lawrence Williams, Lieutenant Mark Coteet, Chief Aviation Survivalist Peter A. Lehman, and Aviation Structural Mechanic Michael Gill. Thank you.
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Pretty innovative, huh?

0: All right, we are back for the final segment of this week's shopping show. 442-5744 is the number to call, and we've got something to promote.
1: Shoreline Rodeo, yes. I would have forgot about it if you didn't say it, Kobe. We got passes for Fort Bragg, but instead Shelter Cove's... No, it is Fort Bragg.
0: Okay.
1: Shoreline Rodeo, Fort Bragg, next weekend. That is Friday and Saturday, September 12th and 13th. Saturday and Sunday, we haven't corrected these cheat sheets. Saturday and Sunday, September 12th and 13th, the Shoreline Rodeo, we got $20 values going for $5 right now. You can see the rodeo, the junior rodeo. It starts at noon both days. They are going to be having a barbecue on Saturday night. They're going to be having roping events on Sunday. They will have broncos. They will have bulls. They will have barrels with teams and breakaway roping contests. It's happening at the Shoreline Rodeo. I've been told that seahorses will not be there. I thought that was a fun joke, but it didn't go over too great last time. Hey, I got a chuckle that time. Yeah, okay. There we go.
0: I mean, it is the Shoreline Rodeo. I guess it makes sense that there's...
1: Yeah, because it's by the ocean. You know, seahorses. Okay. Yeah.
0: No aquarium here, though.
1: There's no manatees, even though they're considered sea cows.
0: Oh, yeah.
1: Okay.
0: I've always preferred the name dugong. I like dugong as manatee name.
1: Okay.
2: Oh, is that their...
3: It sounds like a sound effect.
1: I think it's a separate... Isn't that a separate animal?
4: It might be. I don't know. I think they're the same thing, though.
3: I prefer paramecium, but that doesn't mean it's the right word.
0: The dugong is a large, gentle marine mammal known as a sea cow that lives exclusively in warm, coastal, shallow waters of the Indo-Pacific region.
1: All right, well, $20 values for Shoreline going for $5. Kobe, can you look at what the difference between a dugong and a manatee is?
2: They look the same.
1: Yeah, I'm pretty sure they got to be cousins or something.
3: Sounds like they live in different parts of the world.
2: You know, John Gibbons makes manatees out of glass.
0: Okay, they differ in their tails, habitats, snouts, and geographic locations. Sounds like gators versus crocodiles.
1: Yeah, sounds like gators versus crocodiles. The manatee versus the dugong.
3: They would eat probably both of them.
0: Yeah.
1: No, manatees don't have a natural predator. Like everything.
3: Well, I bet you an alligator would have some fun.
1: Okay, go look it up there. Do alligators eat manatees?
0: The biology lesson here on
3: alligators
0: the
3: aren't
0: show.
3: In the ocean. Alligators are in the swamp.
1: Yeah, that's right. You're right, but they're both in like the same general region, though.
0: No significant natural predators for the manatee.
1: Ooh, let's go! Everybody loves manatees.
3: Do alligators live in the ocean?
1: Wait, Kobe, you don't have to look that up. They don't live in the ocean.
4: There might be some ocean gators.
1: I don't think there's any ocean gators.
3: A little too many Jurassic Parks for you.
0: Ah.
1: Are dugongs in danger like the manatee is? We got a minute and a half here, folks. Shoreline Rodeo, $20 values going for $5. Happening next weekend.
0: Oh, globally vulnerable to extinction, so I think that qualifies as endangered.
1: All right, well, hey, don't go out there. What would they say? We had the Jimmy Buffett PSA for the longest about Save the Manatees.
3: What do we say? I know what I'm going to say. Okay. Surfside Burgers.
1: I love the manatees.
3: $20 values for $7.
1: Dad may not, but I love the manatees.
3: Well, I didn't say that.
1: $20 values for $7?
3: $7, yeah.
1: Wow. Hamburgers here on the shopping show. No sea cows, though. No dugongs in those patties. Hi, you're on the shopping show.
5: Oh, hey, guys. I'll have two of those.
3: All right.
5: 3922. Thank you.
1: Thanks, Dan.
3: Bye-bye.
5: Have a great weekend.
3: You too.
1: As well. Happy Labor Day. We got a total of 45 seconds left here.
0: Closing in. For Dan.
1: Hi, you're on the shopping show.
6: Hello. Two shirts, please.
3: Two of them. You got it.
6: Thank you.
3: Thanks. Bye. Bye-bye.
0: Who's that?
3: Tara. 262.
1: Hi, you're on the shopping show.
7: Hey, how many can you use that one?
3: Two.
7: Okay, get two of those for Joy.
3: You got it, Joy. Thanks.
1: Great. Hi, you're on the shopping show.
7: Okay, two.
3: You got it. And thanks, Linda.
7: You going to have a show Saturday?
3: Yes.
7: Great. Okay, see you then. Bye.
1: Hi, you're on the shopping show.
8: 555 Phyllis 1, please.
1: All right, you got it, Phyllis, and that is it.
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0: All right, we are out of here.
8: Blue Light, California. It's 12 a.m.

0: Did you know that controlled or prescribed burns are an important tool to reduce the impacts of wildfires, including smoke? Prescribed fires generally produce less smoke and reduce the risk of out-of-control wildfires.
1: It was painted red, the stripe was white, it was 18 feet from the bow to the stern light. Second hand from a dealer in Atlanta, I rode up with Daddy when he went there to get her.

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2: 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I served three tours in Iraq, once in 2003, and then I was there in 2007, 8, and 9. I was a logistics officer with an infantry battalion, an infantry regiment, and then the Marine Air Group 36.
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Did you know that controlled or prescribed burns are an important tool to reduce the impacts of wildfires, including smoke? Prescribed fires generally produce less smoke and reduce the risk of out-of-control wildfires.

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Prescribed fires generally produce less smoke and reduce the risk of out-of-control wildfires.

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Prescribed fires generally produce less smoke and reduce the risk of out-of-control wildfires.

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